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We also thank the volunteers behind the counter. My name is Mac Griffin, and it's been an honor to be with all of you tonight. Tonight's Sutton Old Time Music Hour has been brought to you in part by Wildwood Resort and Marina in Granville, Tennessee, only a mile away from the T.B. Sutton General Store. 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We have had a fantastic audience here at Sutton Old Time Music Hour tonight. Folks, have y'all had a good time this evening? And what do you think about this band on stage tonight? Well, let's head back up to the Wildwood Resort corner stage for one more song as we let Clearview Bluegrass take us on home tonight.

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God bless.

0: There they are, ladies and gentlemen, Clearview Bluegrass. Just a fantastic time tonight, having a lot of fun and great music, too. I hope you all enjoyed yourselves, and we definitely hope that you'll come back and visit us here in Granville and come by the T.B. 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
2: Fox News, I'm Tom Graham. The Justice Department cracking down on so-called birth tourism. The move follows the Supreme Court blocking President Trump's order to limit birthright citizenship.
3: In a memo to federal prosecutors, Assistant Attorney General Colin McDonald says the DOJ will hold accountable those who engage in unlawful conduct like false visa applications. A majority of Supreme Court justices blocked an executive order from President Trump that was intended to prevent automatic citizenship to children born in the U.S., the parents in the country illegally or temporarily.
2: Fox's Jared Halpern, a heat wave over the Midwest set to move across the East Coast, raising temperatures to life-threatening levels for tens of millions.
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2: New York City Mayor Zohran Mamdani, other leaders giving similar advice. 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
9: 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Two more goals for Kylian Mbappe, and France blanks Sweden 3-0 to get back to the round of 16. Mbappe now has 5 goals in this World Cup, 18 in 18 career games. That's one behind Lionel Messi for the all-time record. France will face Paraguay on Saturday. How about a Norway-Brazil showdown on Sunday in the round of 16? Erling Haaland netted the tie-breaking goal in the 86th minute to beat Ivory Coast 2-1. Haaland also has 5 goals in this World Cup in only 3 matches. Coming up at 9 Eastern, an hour from now, Mexico will host Ecuador in Mexico City. Winner gets the winner of England and DR Congo, which will be tomorrow. The U.S. and Bosnia and Herzegovina, that'll be tomorrow, 8 Eastern in the Bay Area. With this 2026 World Soccer Update, Brad Heller, Westwood One Sports.
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12: Lows level off around 62 tonight under mainly clear skies. Southwesterly winds 8 to 15 miles per hour. Daytime highs approaching 86. Tomorrow, sunshine mixed with clouds at times. Lows dip down to about 60. Tomorrow night, clear skies. And that's your forecast. I'm weatherology meteorologist Paul Trombley. Get the latest weather updates online at MinnesotaDailyWeather.com. Currently 79.
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22: 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So don't touch that dial. Lots more music coming your way.

0: Here we go. It's a fun time polka party back on the air.
1: Yes, I am ready to roll.
0: You sure are, aren't you?
1: You bet. I'm all excited to be here and provide this great polka music for every one of our listeners.
0: Absolutely.
1: Well, what do we have in store this week, Michael, for everyone?
0: Well, we started off there with Hotsi Doli.
1: Are you sure that's how you pronounce it?
0: How are you going to pronounce it? Hotsi Doli?
1: Hotsi Doli, yeah, that's right.
0: A little bit of Polish there.
1: You betcha, by the Eddie Blazonczyk and Versatones.
0: Yes, it was. And I've got a theme going, Patty.
1: Uh-oh.
0: Uh-huh. So we had Hotsi Doli.
1: Am I supposed to guess it?
0: I wouldn't yet. I'd wait and give it a couple more songs because it'll be much easier at that point. Because next up is it's one called Horseradish and Hot Sauce.
1: Okay.
0: So you catching what's going on?
1: H and H.
0: Could be. Could be. You might have it. But it has been a little warm lately, hasn't it?
1: It certainly has. Holy cow.
0: Yeah, we were out there doing a little work outside, and it was over 100 degrees, you know, with the humidity figured into it. And we did okay.
1: We survived.
0: We did. And I know that that heat is heading to the East Coast. And, ooh, New York has got a little tropical depression heading over the top of them. So they're going to get a little rain over the weekend.
1: Whoa. Then comes the humidity.
0: Then comes the humidity. And we've had plenty of that lately.
1: Be prepared. We're pushing it that way.
0: That's right. Because it is starting to get a little better here now. Finally. Well, you know, 80s and not too much humidity, perfect weather for Minnesota.
1: Yeah, compared to the 90s, you know, upper 90s and humidity.
0: Yeah.
1: That was, whew.
0: Yes, not polka dancing music outside for sure.
1: Yeah, no kidding. Nope, half of a song.
0: Absolutely. Well, let's get him back to some dancing, Patty.
1: Here's the Horseradish and Hot Sauce.
0: By Carl Lutzkisch Band.

0: And that one was called The Hotshot Polka by Don Peachy and his orchestra.
1: Well, I think I was right with that H theme, Michael, because you got another H song coming up here.
0: I do. And what was the last one again?
1: The last one was Horseradish and Hot Sauce and Hot Shot. And before that, Hot Si Dolly.
0: So what's next?
1: The Hot Muffins.
0: So what's our theme for this segment?
1: Hot.
0: That's because it's been very hot. And here it comes, folks. It's Hot Muffins by Jimmy Kay's Harmony Jacks.

Hi there, this is Brian Sklar from Regina, Saskatchewan, Canada, and Canada's Western Senators. 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

0: Don't touch that dial. We've got a lot more music coming up right after these messages on the Funtime Polka Party. Stay tuned.
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4: North Country weather.
5: Lows level off around 62 tonight under mainly clear skies. Southwesterly winds 8 to 15 miles per hour. Daytime highs approaching 86. Tomorrow, sunshine mixed with clouds at times. Lows dip down to about 60. Tomorrow night, clear skies. And that's your forecast. I'm weatherology meteorologist Paul Trombley. Get the latest weather updates online at MinnesotaDailyWeather.com. Currently 79.
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0: And there was a fun one called John Watered His Horse by the Polish Connection.
1: I've never heard a song with that kind of a title. He only has a horse to water.
0: Apparently. Mm-hmm. So now we're into the second segment, and it's a new theme. Could it be horse?

0: Well, there was a little Clover by the Water by Peter and Paul Wendinger.
1: Well, it's obvious what your theme is this time around.
0: What would that be, Patty?
1: Water. I suppose to douse ourselves after all the heat of the hot songs you were playing.
0: You're catching on so quick to my whole theme.
1: It's pretty easy because you can get kind of quirky.
0: I didn't hide it too easily, but, you know, it works.
1: It does.
0: Because there's nothing better than on a hot summer day to go to the lake, to go to the pool, go to your watering hole.
1: You can even spritz yourself with water.
0: You've done that to me.
1: I guess I have.
0: You're watering flowers, and then next thing I know, I'm being watered.
1: Yeah, I just wanted to get your attention.
0: It definitely works.
1: It does.
0: It does. So we do have next up another water song, and this one's by somebody that I was hanging out with for a date last week, Patty.
1: Who might that be?
0: Well, that would be the one and the only, Florian Chmielewski.
1: Your father-in-law.
0: That's right. I was hanging out there. We did some mowing together. We looked over the garden. We surveyed it.
1: You had a nice day with him.
0: We did, and it was a warm day, though.
1: It was.
0: And then he went off to go perform.
1: I didn't tell you something.
0: What?
1: After you mowed the lawn at both places.
0: Yeah.
1: I called him the next day, and I said, "What are you doing?" And he said, "I just got done mowing." I said, "What did you mow?" "Michael mowed everything." "Well, he didn't mow down by the barn, so I just did that."
0: Yeah, he told me, he said, "Just run a couple strips down each side of the driveway and then do around the house," which is what I did. The old house over on the other property.
1: Okay, so apparently it wasn't enough, or it just needed his touch.
0: I think he just wanted to do a little mowing.
1: I think so.
0: Uh-huh. Well, he was mowing with the weed whacker for a while. That's why I had to go up there and give him a hand.
1: Because his lawnmowers, all of them were broke.
0: Yeah, but we got them all working. Well, it's time to listen to a little Chmielewski fun time, Patty.
1: Here's the Waterloo Polka.

0: 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We're going to be right back with more Funtime Polka Party music right after this.
1: There are some seasons when you get the tractor stuck more times than you can count. 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
3: Lows level off around 62 tonight under mainly clear skies. Southwesterly winds 8 to 15 miles per hour. Daytime highs approaching 86. Tomorrow, sunshine mixed with clouds at times. Lows dip down to about 60 tomorrow night. Clear skies. And that's your forecast. I'm weatherology meteorologist Paul Trombley. Get the latest weather updates online at MinnesotaDailyWeather.com. Currently 79.
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0: This is a best of Funtime Polka Party. We hope you enjoy listening to music we played in the past. 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The Funtime Polka Party is brought to you by Shimmy Bell Tours, where every tour is personally hosted by Patty Shimoleski and Michael Bell. 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
5: 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Every time I'm in the US, I always listen to Funtime Polka Party. Make sure you're listening.

0: Welcome back to the Funtime Polka Party. Thanks for sticking with us. Hey, Michael, do you have another theme this time? I'm just overwhelmed with your creativity here.
1: Well, yeah, and the one you just listened to was On the Far Side of the Lake by Charm City Sound.
0: That's a lot of words.
1: Yeah.
0: I have to look at what's in the queue to see maybe.
1: Could be far away. Could be side of the house.
0: I see it now because the next song is called The Lakeshore Polka. So it's all about lakes.
1: It is for this segment, all about lakes, because when it's hot out,
0: you jump in the lake.
1: You like the water. And what water is better than lake water?
0: Ocean water.
1: Well, that can be.
0: I do like that salty taste.
1: I do too. But, you know, in Minnesota and Pennsylvania and New York and Wisconsin and North Dakota and Canada, we like our lakes.
0: Okay.
1: So this theme is lakes. Here we go. Patty said it. It's the
0: Lakeshore Polka
1: by David Austin.

0: And that one was the Swingin' Lakeside Polka by the Polka Dots.
1: Hey, that reminds me of our son Nick. He just performed on the lake.
0: He did.
1: In Sturgeon Lake.
0: That's right.
1: They had a practice session, and then they opened it up to the public, and they had people on pontoons and everything. It was really a fun time.
0: Absolutely. We heard a lot of good comments about that.
1: Yeah, that was with Dr. Kilbasa.
0: Uh-huh. Well, this next song, Patty, it's another lake song, but you can only do this in the winter, unless you're on a boat.
1: What might that be?
0: Dancing on the Lake Polka.
1: That's right. You wanted Frozen by Ray J and the Carousels.

This is Steve Meisner from Whitewater, Wisconsin, with the Steve Meisner Band. Yours truly wants to invite everyone to stay tuned each week, and you'll hear the best in old-time music on the Funtime Polka Party with Patty Shimoleski and Michael Bell.

0: Don't go away. We've got a lot more exciting music coming up on the Funtime Polka Party right after this.
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8: Lows level off around 62 tonight under mainly clear skies. Southwesterly winds 8 to 15 miles per hour. Daytime highs approaching 86 tomorrow. Sunshine mixed with clouds at times. Lows dip down to about 60 tomorrow night. Clear skies. And that's your forecast. I'm weatherology meteorologist Paul Trombley. Get the latest weather updates online at MinnesotaDailyWeather.com. 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
1: Fox News, I'm John Saucier. Big ruling from the Supreme Court today upholds birthright citizenship. That means babies who are born on U.S. soil are American citizens, regardless of their parent status. Vice President J.D. Vance tells Fox he thinks this ruling is dangerous.
2: It's just a preposterous ruling, and the absurdity of that outcome suggests why the Supreme Court should have went the other way.
1: At a rally in New York City that was led by those who brought the case to the Supreme Court, Marad Awada is president and CEO of the New York Immigration Coalition.
3: Today's ruling means that hundreds of thousands of families can breathe a little bit easier and know that their child is here to stay.
1: Chief Justice John Roberts said in the court's ruling, the framers of the 14th Amendment extended citizenship to every freeborn person in this land. President Trump on Truth Social calling on Congress to work on ending, quote, expensive and unfair to our country birthright citizenship. 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
13: 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Two more goals for Kylian Mbappe, and France blanks Sweden 3-0 to get back to the round of 16. Mbappe now has 5 goals in this World Cup, 18 in 18 career games. That's one behind Lionel Messi for the all-time record. France will face Paraguay on Saturday. How about a Norway-Brazil showdown on Sunday in the round of 16? Erling Haaland netted the tie-breaking goal in the 86th minute to beat Ivory Coast 2-1. Haaland also has 5 goals in this World Cup in only 3 matches. Coming up at 9 Eastern, an hour from now, Mexico will host Ecuador in Mexico City. Winner gets the winner of England and DR Congo, which will be tomorrow. The U.S. and Bosnia and Herzegovina, that'll be tomorrow, 8 Eastern in the Bay Area. With this 2026 World Soccer Update, Brad Heller, Westwood One Sports.
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16: Lows dip down to about 62 tonight under mainly clear skies. Southwesterly winds 8 to 15 miles per hour. Daytime highs approaching 86 tomorrow. Sunshine mixed with clouds at times. Lows dip down to about 60 tomorrow night. Clear skies.
7: And that's your forecast. I'm weatherology meteorologist Paul Frombly. Get the latest weather updates online at minnesotadailyweather.com. Right now, it's 78 degrees.
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0: Here we go. Hour number two of the Fun Time Polka Party. You ready for it, Patty?
1: I am ready. Let's roll.
0: We can. That one there was Dance the Night Away by Mike Costa and The Beat. And I just want to let you know, Patty.
1: What?
0: This segment is non-themed.
1: Then you failed.
0: Well, let's see. On the first hour, we had the first segment was Hot. The second segment was Water. The third segment was Lake. And the fourth segment was
1: Sun.
0: So we had all that summertime stuff, and then I started out with Dance the Night Away.
1: Well, now we're dancing.
0: The world is complete. Everything is included. That's all we need. We can live now.
1: All right.
0: Perfect. I do have a little Steve Meisner coming up, though, Patty.
1: With Sweet Jenny Lee.

0: Well, I don't know how that sunshine polka got in there, because that's in the wrong segment. That was by Gary's Ridgeland Dutchman.
1: Absolutely. And, you know, Gary's a great guy, and I'm waiting for them to get out and perform somewhere. I've been watching to see who's performing. Steve Meisner's been doing a little performing. The Senior Classics are coming up in about a week and a half or so. Not this weekend. I think it's next weekend or the weekend after they're going to be performing. Only about 2 hours away from us here, so we might have to run out and see them.
0: Oh, yeah.
1: Because we haven't seen Bobby and Bernie in a while.
0: No, we haven't. Hey, but if you are in the Twin Cities area on July 20th, the Shmuleski Fun Time Band is going to be at Town Green Park. That's from 6 to 7:30 in the evening in the park.
1: In the Twin Cities area? Is that up in Maple Grove?
0: Yep, Maple Grove, Minnesota.
1: Maple Grove, Minnesota.
0: On the 26th, we're outside again in Roseville, Minnesota at Frank Rog Amphitheater.
1: That's right, over in Roseville, Minnesota. So you got a couple of jobs here going on,
0: yeah, that's
1: on,
0: from
1: huh?
0: 6 to 8 p.m. So if you're in the Twin Cities area, stop by. I'd love to see you.
1: That's right, Minnesota area. That one will be for you. Hey, you haven't been performing recently.
0: No.
1: Have you been practicing?
0: yes, on the radio.
1: So you're singing along with your songs on the radio to get ready for your performances.
0: Yeah, I'm getting my voice ready. Da, da, da, da, da, da, da, da. Yeah.
1: Well, that'll work, and you can practice this next one too, Patty.
0: What do you have?
1: I have Follow Me to the Party.
0: Well, every day with the polka, it's a party for sure.
1: That's right, and it's by the Dyna Brass.

0: Good times keep us. We're going to take a quick break on the Funtime Polka Party. Hang on, folks. We'll be right back.
1: I've been feeling so stressed, but I don't want to burden anyone.
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7: North Country weather. Lows dip down to about 62 tonight under mainly clear skies. Southwesterly winds 8 to 15 miles per hour. Daytime highs approaching 86. Tomorrow, sunshine mixed with clouds at times. Lows dip down to about 60 tomorrow night. Clear skies. And that's your forecast. I'm weatherology meteorologist Paul Trombley. Get the latest weather updates online at MinnesotaDailyWeather.com. Right now, it's 78 degrees.
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0: This is a best of Funtime Polka Party. 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
10: 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Enjoy.

0: And there was the Sweet Maria Polka by the Rob DeBlander Band.
1: Hey, you know, Michael, I have got to mention about a tour we just opened up.
0: Yeah, which one is that?
1: The Canadian Rockies.
0: That's right. And we do have that Canadian Rockies coming up, don't we? That one is in 2021, July 17th to the 23rd.
1: And it is going to be a fabulous time. We've got lots of people signing up already. So if you want to get in on that one, whoo, that's going to be a great one. It's a year from now, so you can start planning.
0: That's right. And we can get you coming in from any airport. So anywhere in the U.S. that you want to jump along and have some fun with Patty and I and run up to the Canadian Rockies and get into Banff and Lake Louise.
1: Oh, I'd love to see some of our New York and Pennsylvania fans out there.
0: Absolutely. In Wisconsin.
1: Come with us.
0: Canada. And, well, we're flying in and out of Calgary, so maybe some of those Canadians can just drive over to Calgary and meet us.
1: Yeah, why not?
0: Yeah, that'll be a great time. Again, just get a hold of us if you need some more information or check out our website. You'll be able to see what's going on there.
1: Perfect.
0: I think it's time for a little Shemileski Fun Time Band, Patty.
1: Why not? Here's one called 7 Days Polka.

Hi, this is Barry Boyce from the Barry Boyce Band. You are listening to the best in polka music on the Funtime Polka Party with Patty Shimoleski and Michael Bell.

0: And that there was the Lichtensteiner Polka by the Barry Boyce Band out of Nebraska.
1: Hey, you've got to get that right. Lichtensteiner.
0: Lichtenstein. Sorry, here.
1: Lichtensteiner.
0: Lichtensteiner.
1: That's better.
0: Better? You know what, Patty? I think I've been making everybody dance a lot.
1: We are very winded.
0: I'm going to slow it down to an obedic.
1: With the Happy Reunion.
0: By Dennis Polisky and the Maestro's Men.
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2: North Country weather.
3: Lows dip down to about 62 tonight under mainly clear skies. Southwesterly winds 8 to 15 miles per hour. Daytime highs approaching 86. Tomorrow, sunshine mixed with clouds at times. Lows dip down to about 60 tomorrow night. Clear skies. And that's your forecast. I'm weatherologist.

0: 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Get the latest weather updates online at minnesotadailyweather.com. Right now, it's 78 degrees.
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2: This is a best of Funtime Polka Party. We hope you enjoy listening to music we played in the past. We'll be back to a new show next week. Welcome back. Patty, you had mentioned something during that little break that you wanted to talk to people about.
3: I know. I got to mention also our African safari tour. We went there, was it last year?
2: Yes, it was.
3: Oh,
2: well,
3: my
2: no,
3: gosh.
2: This year, February of 2020.
3: Oh, it was. Yeah. It seemed like so long ago because we haven't been traveling much.
2: Yeah.
3: And what a phenomenal trip that was. If you have ever thought of going to Africa, now is the time to do it. We're going in February. What's the dates, Michael?
2: February 16th to the 26th of 2021. And
3: all of our people that went on that tour want to go again.
2: They do. And we've got a very limited amount of rooms there.
3: So yes, we do, because it is so inclusive. It is just amazing. I can't talk enough about Africa.
2: And if you want to see some of the videos and pictures, we do have them up on our website. If you just jump over to Shimmy Bell Tours and then go under the photos section, there's a YouTube link there for all of our videos, and then the pictures are just below that. So take a look at those pictures, see what kind of a time we had, and then picture yourself in those pictures.
3: I know, and then we're even doing more this time around. And
2: we sure
3: get
2: are.
3: To end it with a full body massage.
2: That's doesn't right. That's included. And it's an amazing salon. I don't even know if you call it that.
3: Spa.
2: Spa that overlooks this nice little pond, and it's just very tranquil.
3: Oh, that's an understatement.
2: Uh-huh. And you know what, Patty? Everybody that went on that trip, you know what they're doing? Everybody was talking about it, weren't they?
3: Oh, they were.
2: Uh-huh. Because what's the next song, Patty?
3: Everybody's Talking Polka.
2: That's right, by Eddie Blazonczyk and the Versatones.

Hey, folks, this is Jack Taddy from Pittsburgh, Pennsylvania. I run the Taddy Bear Orchestra. You're listening to the best in polkas and music right here. Fun Time Polka Party with Patty and Mike. Enjoy. They keep the polkas poppin'.

0: And that was St. Anna is a Polka Town by the Shimoleski Funtime Band featuring Patty Shimoleski.
1: And before that was the Lefty's Polka by the Jack Taddy Orchestra.
0: That's right. And we still got more dancing going and we got a little more time. So you still got time to call your friends and tell them to tune in to the Funtime Polka Party right here.
1: Yeah.
0: Where it's always exciting.
1: And fun.
0: Yes, it is. And here we go. It's the Matilda Polka.
1: By Brian Bruggen and the Mississippi Valley Dutchman.

0: There you have it, friends. Your favorite variety in polka music. From German to Polish and everything in between on the Funtime Polka Party, sponsored by Shimmy Bell Tours.
1: We'll be back next week with more fun and music to dance along to. But until then, be kind to your friends, good to your neighbors, and keep on smiling, because we'll see you next week.
0: So long, everybody.
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9: Lows dip down to about 62 tonight under mainly clear skies. Southwesterly winds 8 to 15 miles per hour. Daytime highs approaching 86 tomorrow. Sunshine mixed with clouds at times. Lows dip down to about 60 tomorrow night. Clear skies. And that's your forecast. I'm weatherology meteorologist Paul Frombly. Get the latest weather updates online at MinnesotaDailyWeather.com. Right now, it's 78 degrees.
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1: Fox News, I'm Tom Graham. The Trump administration criticizing a Supreme Court decision striking down the president's executive order limiting birthright citizenship. Homeland Security Advisor Stephen Miller telling Fox News,
2: if your ruling requires you to suicide your civilization, your reading of the Constitution is wrong.
1: The Supreme Court ruling the 14th Amendment guarantees citizenship for anyone born on U.S. soil. A heat dome threatening to bring triple-digit temperatures, high humidity for tens of millions of Americans as the 4th of July holiday nears.
3: We've got extreme heat warnings up from the Midwest down the middle Mississippi, the Ohio Valley, and of course into the Mid-Atlantic and right here back up into the Northeast. New York City hasn't seen the triple digits in a decade and a half.
1: Fox Weather's Ian Oliver in East Rutherford, New Jersey. 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
14: Westwood One Sports presents this World Soccer Update. Boy, the stars have come out to play so far today. Kylian Mbappe scoring twice as France put away Sweden 3-0 in New Jersey. Mbappe now has 18 goals in 18 career World Cup games, one behind Lionel Messi for the most all time. It'll be France and Paraguay on Saturday in the round of 16. In Dallas, Erling Haaland delivered the tie-breaking goal in the 86th minute as Norway won its first ever knockout round match, 2-1 over Ivory Coast. Haaland with five World Cup goals in just three matches. Norway will take after Norway outlasted Ivory Coast, 2-1. Erling Haaland's fifth goal of the tournament was the game winner in the 86th minute. 8 Eastern tomorrow night, the U.S. and Bosnia-Herzegovina in the Bay Area in the round of 32. And Mexico and Ecuador about to get underway. With this 2026 World Soccer Update, Brad Heller, Westwood One Sports.
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18: Lows dip down to about 62 tonight under mainly clear skies. Southwesterly winds 8 to 15 miles per hour. Daytime highs approaching 86. Tomorrow, sunshine mixed with clouds at times. Lows dip down to about 60 tomorrow night. Clear skies. And that's your forecast. I'm weatherology meteorologist Paul Trombley. Get the latest weather updates online at MinnesotaDailyWeather.com. Currently 74.
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7: 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We're going to kick it off with a new single from Daly and Vincent right now. Here's Moon Shines on the Still.

Always great to hear a new one from Mylon Miller. And there it is, right there, the debut of Dance Among the Thistle. Aubrey Haney in that session, along with Justin Moses, playing both the banjo and dobro, and his longtime friend and, of course, business partner in Melton and Miller Music, the great Buddy Melton. Ashby Frank, before that, Stokes County Buck Dancing Man, and we kicked it all off with Daly and Vincent's Moonshines on the Still. I'm Terry Hurd, and we're just going to keep it rolling your way right now with a new one from Kevin Denny. Here's High on a Mountain.

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5: Lows dip down to about 62 tonight under mainly clear skies. Southwesterly winds 8 to 15 miles per hour. Daytime highs approaching 86. Tomorrow, sunshine mixed with clouds at times. Lows dip down to about 60 tomorrow night. Clear skies. And that's your forecast. I'm weatherology meteorologist Paul Trombley. Get the latest weather updates online at MinnesotaDailyWeather.com. Currently 74.
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7: You found the heart and soul of bluegrass. This is Into the Blue.

Is it just me, or is her voice truly getting even better with each recording? Amanda Smith here on Into the Blue, together with a guitar-picking husband, Kenny Smith. That's the new one, Tears of the Cherokee. I'm Terry Heard. We mentioned Buddy Melton in the previous set, teaming up with Mylon Miller. Well, here he is solo with his current single, one titled Gone.

0: The brand new one from Balsam Range here on Into the Blue. That's called The Life I Left Behind. And a former member of that band before that, of course, Buddy Melton, his current single, co-authored by Leanne Womack, Adam Wright, and Barry Bales of Alison Krauss and Union Station, we heard Gone. And we'll be right back with the Poe Ramblin' Boys.
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5: Lows dip down to about 62 tonight under mainly clear skies, southwesterly winds, 8 to 15 miles per hour. Daytime highs approaching 86. Tomorrow, sunshine mixed with clouds at times. Lows dip down to about 60 tomorrow night, clear skies. And that's your forecast. I'm weatherology meteorologist Paul Trombley. Get the latest weather updates online at MinnesotaDailyWeather.com. Currently 74.
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They have long been fans of traditional bluegrass, and they put on a great live show. You got to catch them if you haven't, and if you have, you already know what I'm talking about. The Poe Ramblin' Boys here on Into the Blue. That's the new single, one called Bottom of a Glass. Well, we're going to stay in the traditional bluegrass vein right now. Here's Retro 78.

Well, a little pop quiz. Do you remember what we kicked the show off with? Dalian Vinson, Moonshine's on the Still. She is a co-author of that song. That's Laura Lee Jones here on Into the Blue and her new single, one called Sun Can't Stop the Rain. Retro 78 before that with their Buck Owens cover of Tall Dark Stranger. I'm Terry Hurd, and we're going to call on Red Camel Collective right now with their brand new one. Here's Walk Out in the Rain.

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6: Country weather. Lows dip down to about 62 tonight under mainly clear skies. Southwesterly winds 8 to 15 miles per hour. Daytime highs approaching 86. Tomorrow, sunshine mixed with clouds at times. Lows dip down to about 60 tomorrow night. Clear skies. And that's your forecast. I'm weatherology meteorologist Paul Frombly. Get the latest weather updates online at MinnesotaDailyWeather.com. Currently 74.
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What a great song. The Grascals here on Into the Blue. That's called Bend in the River. Made it all the way to number two on the BluegrassToday.com Top 30 National Airplay Survey. And before that, J. Lee Roberts with her very first number one. In fact, it debuted at number one just about 4 weeks ago. I'm Putting You Out of My Misery. I'm Terry here. We're going to push on through right now with a brand new one from Donna Hughes. Here's The Grass Ain't Greener.

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1: Fox News, I'm Chris DeMeo. U.S. special envoys are in Qatar for a new round of negotiations with Iran, meeting with Qatari officials as mediators.
2: To be serious, they've got to not just say the right things, they've got to make real concessions. So whether it's the president, me, anybody else in the negotiation, we care a lot less about what the Iranians say. We care a lot more about what they do. We see some positive signs. Obviously, we see some negative signs.
1: Vice President Vance on Fox's The Ingram Angle. Transportation Secretary Sean Duffy is threatening to seize drones after two collisions on Monday.
3: A helicopter pilot flying near JFK said he had a near miss with a large red and white remote-controlled plane at about 500 feet. Earlier that same day, the FAA says a JetBlue flight reported striking a drone at about 3,000 feet.
1: Fox's CB Cotton. 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
12: North Country weather.
13: Lows dip down to about 62 tonight under mainly clear skies. Southwesterly winds 8 to 15 miles per hour. Daytime highs approaching 86. Tomorrow, sunshine mixed with clouds at times. Lows dip down to about 60. Tomorrow night, clear skies. And that's your forecast. I'm weatherology meteorologist Paul Trombley. Get the latest weather updates online at MinnesotaDailyWeather.com. Right now, it's 72 degrees.
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14: Now to take us into the vintage hour of Into the Blue, here's Longview.

The title track and the kickoff track to his 1990 release, Dust Bowl Children. Peter Rowan helping us get an hour of great vintage bluegrass underway here on this all vintage hour of Into the Blue. I'm your host, Terry Hurd, and we've got a great little trip planned for you right now through some of the best of yesterday in bluegrass music, from Ronnie Bowman to Rhonda Vincent, the Sawtooth Mountain Boys, and many more. Right now, the Krueger Brothers. Here's Carolina Dawn.

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1: 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It's a busy week, and we'll get started with the Battle of the Brats coming up this Wednesday, 11 to 1. Spicy Dill, that's a new one, versus Jalapeno Popper at Downtown Meats. 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Spicy Dill versus Jalapeno Popper. 11 to 1 at Downtown Meats. 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
7: Country weather. Lows dip down to about 62 tonight under mainly clear skies. Southwesterly winds 8 to 15 miles per hour. Daytime highs approaching 86. Tomorrow, sunshine mixed with clouds at times. Lows dip down to about 60 tomorrow night. Clear skies. And that's your forecast. I'm weatherology meteorologist Paul Trombley. Get the latest weather updates online at MinnesotaDailyWeather.com. Right now, it's 72 degrees.
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0: Now from Marble Town, here's Blue Highway.

One of the very first bluegrass albums I ever purchased, 1976 at the Crystal Ship in Portland, Oregon, not long out of high school, and it rocked my world, to say the least. The Sawtooth Mountain Boys here on Into the Blue, the late, great Steve Waller on lead, Mike Eisler on banjo, Hal Spence on guitar, Raleigh Champ on bass. That's Ghost Riders in the Sky. We're into an hour of great vintage bluegrass right now. Ronnie Bauman, here's Four Wheel Drive.

0: Ah, From the Storm Still Rages. The title of an album that ultimately gave her the name of her band, The Rage. That's Rhonda Vincent here on Into the Blue, driving nails in my coffin. A short break, and we'll be right back.
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4: Lows dip down to about 62 tonight under mainly clear skies. Southwesterly winds 8 to 15 miles per hour. Daytime highs approaching 86. Tomorrow, sunshine mixed with clouds at times. Lows dip down to about 60 tomorrow night. Clear skies. And that's your forecast. I'm weatherology meteorologist Paul Trombley. Get the latest weather updates online at MinnesotaDailyWeather.com. Right now, it's 72 degrees.
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0: Going back to 2002 now, the Daryl Scott original. Here's the Dixie Chicks.

One of the all-time great mandolin players in bluegrass music. He has worked with so many incredible bands down through the years, from Union Station to Volume 5, the Boxcars, you name it. Adam Steffi, one there, from his solo release Grateful, that's called Big Country. Well, we're going to shift our attention right now to some classic folks. Del McCurry together with Doc Watson and Mack Wiseman. Here's I Feel the Blues Moving In.

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4: North Country weather.
5: Lows dip down to about 62 tonight under mainly clear skies. Southwesterly winds 8 to 15 miles per hour. Daytime highs approaching 86. Tomorrow, sunshine mixed with clouds at times. Lows dip down to about 60 tomorrow night. Clear skies. And that's your forecast. I'm weatherology meteorologist Paul Trombley. Get the latest weather updates online at MinnesotaDailyWeather.com. Right now, it's 72 degrees.
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For those who don't know him for his incredible mandolin playing, they may very well know him as the guy who delivered their packages on their doorstep for a certain package delivery company that drives around those brown trucks. That's Johnny Statz here on Into the Blue, who would later start a band called the Delivery Boys for the obvious reason, Legend of the Ghost Coon. Now here's the Jimmy Martin tribute band featuring Audie Blaylock on lead and You Don't Know My Mind.

An album so good that it made the hardened personality of one Jimmy Martin break down and cry. From a tribute to Jimmy Martin, the King of Bluegrass, a number of Sunny Mountain Boy alumnus together there, including Audie Blaylock, J.D. Crow, Paul Williams, and others, You Don't Know My Mind. Well, now to push us on through this hour of Into the Blue, here's Sammy Sheeler with Red Rooster.

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1: Fox News, I'm Sue Gossman, U.S. Envoys are in Qatar for a new round of negotiations with Iran. Vice President J.D. Vance telling Fox's The Ingram Angle, if Iran doesn't agree to a deal, their military will be destroyed.
2: We have all the cards in the negotiation. We obviously want it to be successful, but even if it's not successful, we've accomplished the core mission, which is to ensure that the Iranians never have a nuclear weapon. In other words, it's a win-win outcome for the American people.
1: During the negotiations, both the U.S. and Iran have agreed to leave the Strait of Hormuz open to naval traffic. Heat wave over the Midwest set to move to the East Coast, raising temps to life-threatening levels for tens of millions of people.
3: The single most important thing you can do in these temperatures is to stay indoors with air conditioning.
1: And that's New York City Mayor Zohra Mamdani outlining his plans for handling it here in the Big Apple. 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
12: North Country Weather.
13: Lows dip down to about 62 tonight under mainly clear skies. Southwesterly winds 8 to 15 miles per hour. Daytime highs approaching 86. Tomorrow, sunshine mixed with clouds at times. Lows dip down to about 60. Tomorrow night, clear skies. And that's your forecast. I'm weatherology meteorologist Paul Trombley. Get the latest weather updates online at MinnesotaDailyWeather.com. Currently, it's 70 degrees.
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14: And now, back into the blue with Terry Hurd.

Chasing Old Memories Down. That's Kevin Denny here on Into the Blue from his new project on Turnberry called Any Old Time. And Blue Highway, revisiting the title track to Through the Window of a Train that came out all the way back in 2008. That is the new live version, recorded at ETSU. I'm Terry Heard, and we're into another hour of great bluegrass here on Into the Blue. Right now, Junior Sisk.

0: Some of the finest musicians on the planet huddled in that session. Andy Leftwich with Brookstone, that from the Aced Project. Matt Menefee on banjo, Byron House on the acoustic upright, and Cody Kilby playing guitar. Andy himself doing fiddle and mandolin. That's Brookstone. A short break, and we'll be right back. Stay with us. Hey, bluegrass fans, if you love the outdoors, camping, and great music, Pickin' & Parsons is where it all comes together. 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
7: North Country weather.
8: Lows dip down to about 62 tonight under mainly clear skies. Southwesterly winds 8 to 15 miles per hour. Daytime highs approaching 86 tomorrow. Sunshine mixed with clouds at times. Lows dip down to about 60 tomorrow night. Clear skies. And that's your forecast. I'm weatherology meteorologist Paul Trombley. Get the latest weather updates online at MinnesotaDailyWeather.com. Currently, it's 70 degrees.
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One of my favorite groups since they started years ago, and that is on their most recent release, which picked up a Grammy nomination from Outrun, When the Last Teardrop Falls. Well, we're going to go back a couple of years right now and revisit one from Danny Burns. This had a lot of chart action for him as well. All the way to number one on the BT Top 30, here's Blue Ridge Blues.

0: one of two songs he currently has on the BluegrassToday.com Top 30 National Airplay Survey. That's enjoyed some 20 weeks to date, four of those at number one. That's Buddy Melton here on Into the Blue with Blue Skies. A short break, and we'll be right back.
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0: and mixed with clouds at times. Lows dip down to about 60. Tomorrow night, clear skies. And that's your forecast. I'm weatherology meteorologist Paul Frombly. Get the latest weather updates online at MinnesotaDailyWeather.com. Currently, it's 70 degrees.
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2: Simple, beautiful, bluegrass. This is Into the Blue.

Two in a row from the great Ashby Frank here on Into the Blue. Why? Because we care. And because that contains the raw essence of bluegrass, knee-deep in bluegrass. Terry Baucom's original covered there on his most recent release. And before that, Mark Knopfler's The Bug. I'm Terry Hurd, and, that great bluegrass music continues coming your way right now. Here's Nick Dumas with Feels Like Love.

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7: Lows dip down to about 62 tonight under mainly clear skies. Southwesterly winds 8 to 15 miles per hour. Daytime highs approaching 86. Tomorrow, sunshine mixed with clouds at times. Lows dip down to about 60. Tomorrow night, clear skies. And that's your forecast. I'm weatherology meteorologist Paul Trombley. Get the latest weather updates online at MinnesotaDailyWeather.com. Currently, it's 70 degrees.
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9: All the notes in just the right place. 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

The Appalachian Roadshow on the title track, Adela Jane's Heart. Before that, Andy Leftwich with Crossville and the Grascals' Memories. I Ain't Missing, a brand new one from the band. That's all our time. I'm Terry Hearn. We'll be back with more of the very best in bluegrass right here, same time and spot next week. I hope you'll

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1: Fox News, I'm Chris DeMeo. A setback for President Trump at the Supreme Court. The justice is narrowly upholding birthright citizenship in a 5-4 decision, ruling
2: citizenship then and now was the right to have rights, to freely participate in our political community. The framers of the 14th Amendment extended that promise to every freeborn person in this land.
1: Fox's Shannon Bream. A new round of negotiations set to take place between the U.S. and Iran in Qatar.
3: We have all the cards in negotiation. We obviously want it to be successful, but even if it's not successful, we've accomplished the core mission, which is to ensure that the Iranians never have a nuclear weapon. In other words, it's a win-win outcome for the American people.
1: Vice President Vance on Fox's The Ingram Angle. The U.S. and Iran agreeing to leave the Strait of Hormuz open during the talks. 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
5: Lows dip down to about 62 overnight under mainly clear skies. Southwesterly winds 8 to 15 miles per hour. Highs level off around 86 Wednesday. Sunshine mixed with clouds at times. Lows level off around 60 Wednesday night. Clear skies. And that's your forecast. I'm weatherology meteorologist Paul Frombly. Get the latest weather updates online at minnesotadailyweather.com. Currently, it's 69 degrees.
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5: North Country weather.
6: Lows dip down to about 62 overnight under mainly clear skies. Southwesterly winds 8 to 15 miles per hour. Highs level off around 86 Wednesday. Sunshine mixed with clouds at times. Lows level off around 60 Wednesday night. Clear skies. And that's your forecast. I'm weatherology meteorologist Paul Frombly. Get the latest weather updates online at MinnesotaDailyWeather.com. Currently, it's 69 degrees.
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0: 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All right, Battle of the Brats is tomorrow at Downtown Meats from 11 until 1, and there's a brand new brat going up against Jalapeno Popper. It's the Spicy Dill Brat. So excited to try that. You should too. It's tomorrow, Battle of the Brats, 11 to 1. Spicy Dill, which is new, going up against Jalapeno Popper. Then you can also mark your calendar for the big finale, which is coming up Friday, August 7th. You can compete in the hot dog eating contest. You can sign up tomorrow during Battle of the Brats, 11 to 1 at Downtown Meats. More on the forecast on the way on The Legends.
1: Fox News, I'm Chris DeMeo. A setback for President Trump at the Supreme Court. The justice is narrowly upholding birthright citizenship in a 5-4 decision, ruling
2: citizenship then and now was the right to have rights, to freely participate in our political community. The framers of the 14th Amendment extended that promise to every freeborn person in this land.
1: Fox's Shannon Bream. A new round of negotiations set to take place between the U.S. and Iran in Qatar.
3: We have all the cards in negotiation. We obviously want it to be successful, but even if it's not successful, we've accomplished the core mission, which is to ensure that the Iranians never have a nuclear weapon. In other words, it's a win-win outcome for the American people.
1: Vice President Vance on Fox's The Ingram Angle. The U.S. and Iran agreeing to leave the Strait of Hormuz open during the talks. 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
3: North Country weather.
4: Lows dip down to about 62 overnight under mainly clear skies. Southwesterly winds 8 to 15 miles per hour. Highs level off around 86 Wednesday. Sunshine mixed with clouds at times. Lows level off around 60 Wednesday night. Clear skies. And that's your forecast. I'm weatherology meteorologist Paul Frombly. Get the latest weather updates online at MinnesotaDailyWeather.com. Currently, it's 69 degrees.
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1: Fox News, I'm Sue Guzman. The Trump administration is criticizing a Supreme Court decision striking down the president's executive order limiting birthright citizenship. Homeland Security Advisor Stephen Miller telling Fox News,
2: if your ruling requires you to suicide your civilization, your reading of the Constitution is wrong.
1: The Supreme Court ruling the 14th Amendment guarantees citizenship to anyone born on U.S. soil. A heat dome threatening to bring triple-digit temperatures and high humidity for tens of millions of Americans as the 4th of July holiday approaches.
3: We've got extreme heat warnings up from the Midwest down the middle Mississippi, the Ohio Valley, and of course into the mid-Atlantic and right here back up into the Northeast. New York City hasn't seen the triple digits in a decade and a half.
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8: Lows dip down to about 62 overnight under mainly clear skies. Southwesterly winds 8 to 15 miles per hour. Highs level off around 86 Wednesday. Sunshine mixed with clouds at times. Lows level off around 60 Wednesday night. Clear skies. And that's your forecast. I'm weatherology meteorologist Paul Frombly. Get the latest weather updates online at MinnesotaDailyWeather.com. Currently, it's 69 degrees.
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10: Lows up aloft around 63 overnight under clear skies. Winds out of the southwest, 8 to 15 miles per hour. Daytime highs approaching 86. Wednesday, sunshine mixed with clouds at times. Lows dip down to about 60. Wednesday night, clear skies. And that's your forecast. I'm weatherology meteorologist Paul Frombly. Get the latest weather updates online at MinnesotaDailyWeather.com. Currently 66.
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1: Fox News, I'm Sue Guzman. The Trump administration is criticizing a Supreme Court decision striking down the president's executive order limiting birthright citizenship. Homeland Security Advisor Stephen Miller telling Fox News,
2: if your ruling requires you to suicide your civilization, your reading of the Constitution is wrong.
1: The Supreme Court ruling the 14th Amendment guarantees citizenship to anyone born on U.S. soil. A heat dome threatening to bring triple-digit temperatures and high humidity for tens of millions of Americans as the 4th of July holiday approaches.
3: We've got extreme heat warnings up from the Midwest down the middle Mississippi, the Ohio Valley, and of course into the Mid-Atlantic and right here back up into the Northeast. New York City hasn't seen the triple digits in a decade and a half.
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9: Lows up a lot, around 63 overnight under clear skies. Winds out of the southwest, 8 to 15 miles per hour. Daytime highs approaching 86. Wednesday, sunshine mixed with clouds at times. Lows dip down to about 60. Wednesday night, clear skies. And that's your forecast. I'm weatherology meteorologist Paul Frombly. Get the latest weather updates online at MinnesotaDailyWeather.com. Currently 66.
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11: 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'Cause Clifton Clowers has a pretty young daughter. 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

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It's too lonesome down here below. It's just not right to hide his daughter from the one

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6: North Country weather.
7: Lows up aloft around 63 overnight under clear skies. Winds out of the southwest, 8 to 15 miles per hour. Daytime highs approaching 86 Wednesday. Sunshine mixed with clouds at times. Lows dip down to about 60 Wednesday night. Clear skies. And that's your forecast. I'm weatherology meteorologist Paul Frombly. Get the latest weather updates online at MinnesotaDailyWeather.com. Currently 66.
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1: Fox News, I'm Chris DeMeo. A new round of negotiations set to take place between the U.S. and Iran in Qatar.
2: We have all the cards in the negotiation. We obviously want it to be successful, but even if it's not successful, we've accomplished the core mission, which is to ensure that the Iranians never have a nuclear weapon. In other words, it's a win-win outcome for the American people.
1: Vice President J.D. Vance, a guest on Fox's The Ingram Angle. Milei Kyros has defeated Congresswoman Diana DeGette in a Colorado House primary.
3: The promise is made. The promise is unfulfilled. That this country belongs to everyone who loves it and what it stands for. Not just the people born here. Not just the people who look a certain way. But everyone.
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8: Lows up a lot, around 63 overnight, under clear skies, winds out of the southwest, 8 to 15 miles per hour. Daytime highs approaching 86, Wednesday, sunshine mixed with clouds at times. Lows dip down to about 60, Wednesday night, clear skies. And that's your forecast. I'm weatherology meteorologist Paul Frombly. Get the latest weather updates online at MinnesotaDailyWeather.com. Currently 66.
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4: North Country weather. Lows up a lot, around 63 overnight under clear skies. Winds out of the southwest, 8 to 15 miles per hour. Daytime highs approaching 86. Wednesday, sunshine mixed with clouds at times. Lows dip down to about 60. Wednesday night, clear skies. And that's your forecast. I'm weatherology meteorologist Paul Frombly. Get the latest weather updates online at MinnesotaDailyWeather.com. Currently 66.
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1: Well, if you're one of the millions who own one of them gas-drinking, piston-clanking, air-polluting, smoke-belching four-wheel buggies from Detroit City, then pay attention. 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

stop. 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

0: 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Find your seat in the Shooting Star Casino Grandstands. Racing starts Sunday at 5 at the Bemidji Speedway. Stick around. We'll have that forecast for you next on The Legends.
1: Fox News, I'm Chris DeMeo. A new round of negotiations set to take place between the U.S. and Iran in Qatar.
2: We have all the cards in the negotiation. We obviously want it to be successful, but even if it's not successful, we've accomplished the core mission, which is to ensure that the Iranians never have a nuclear weapon. In other words, it's a win-win outcome for the American people.
1: Vice President J.D. Vance, a guest on Fox's The Ingram Angle. Milei Kyros has defeated Congresswoman Diana DeGette in a Colorado House primary.
3: The promise is made. The promise is unfulfilled. That this country belongs to everyone who loves it and what it stands for. Not just the people born here. Not just the people who look a certain way. But everyone.
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12: North Country weather.
13: Lows up aloft around 63 overnight under clear skies. Winds out of the southwest, 8 to 15 miles per hour. Daytime highs approaching 86. Wednesday, sunshine mixed with clouds at times. Lows dip down to about 60. Wednesday night, clear skies. And that's your forecast. I'm weatherology meteorologist Paul Frombly. Get the latest weather updates online at MinnesotaDailyWeather.com. Currently 66.
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0: then she's gone. You better go on home, Kentucky gambler. 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
0: And it seems to me a gambler loses much more than he wins. 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
3: North Country weather.
4: Blows up a lot for around 63 overnight under clear skies. Winds out of the southwest, 8 to 15 miles per hour. Daytime highs approaching 86. Wednesday, sunshine mixed with clouds at times. Lows dip down to about 60. Wednesday night, clear skies. And that's your forecast. I'm weatherology meteorologist Paul Frombley. Get the latest weather updates online at MinnesotaDailyWeather.com. Currently 66.
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1: News. I'm Sue Guzman. Another Democrat incumbent ousted by a Democratic socialist. Malay Quiroz defeating Colorado Congresswoman Diane DeGette in Tuesday's House primary.
2: The promise is made. The promise is unfulfilled. That this country belongs to everyone who loves it and what it stands for. Not just the people born here. Not just the people who look a certain way. But everyone.
1: Senator John Hickenlooper survived a primary challenge from progressive Julie Gonzalez. Vice President J.D. Vance says the Trump administration will use legislation to limit birthright citizenship after the Supreme Court rejected the president's executive order.
3: What we're talking about is fixing a problem the Supreme Court created. We also want to look over the long term at undoing that problem to begin with, because, again, this was only a 5-4 decision.
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6: Lows dip down to about 63 overnight under clear skies, southwesterly winds 5 to 10 miles per hour. Daytime highs approaching 86 Wednesday, sunshine mixed with clouds at times. Clear skies Wednesday night, lows level off around 60. And that's your forecast. I'm weatherology meteorologist Paul Frombly. Get the latest weather updates online at MinnesotaDailyWeather.com. Currently 64.
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2: 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Puts the squeeze on Eric Almirola. Connor Zilich by half a car length off turn two.
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9: Lows dip down to about 63 overnight under clear skies, southwesterly winds, 5 to 10 miles per hour. Daytime highs approaching 86. Wednesday, sunshine mixed with clouds at times. Clear skies, Wednesday night, lows level off around 60. And that's your forecast. I'm weatherology meteorologist Paul Frombly. Get the latest weather updates online at MinnesotaDailyWeather.com. Currently 64.
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1: Fox News, I'm Sue Guzman. Another Democrat incumbent ousted by a Democratic socialist. Malay Quiroz defeating Colorado Congresswoman Diane DeGette in Tuesday's House primary.
2: The promise is made. The promise is unfulfilled. That this country belongs to everyone who loves it and what it stands for. Not just the people born here. Not just the people who look a certain way. But everyone.
1: Senator John Hickenlooper survived a primary challenge from progressive Julie Gonzalez. Vice President J.D. Vance says the Trump administration will use legislation to limit birthright citizenship after the Supreme Court rejected the president's executive order.
3: What we're talking about is fixing a problem the Supreme Court created. We also want to look over the long term at undoing that problem to begin with, because, again, this was only a 5-4 decision.
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7: North Country weather. Lows dip down to about 63 overnight under clear skies. Southwesterly winds 5 to 10 miles per hour. Daytime highs approaching 86. Wednesday, sunshine mixed with clouds at times. Clear skies. Wednesday night, lows level off around 60. And that's your forecast. I'm weatherology meteorologist Paul Frombly. Get the latest weather updates online at minnesotadailyweather.com. Currently 64.
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3: Lows dip down to about 63 overnight under clear skies, southwesterly winds 5 to 10 miles per hour. Daytime highs approaching 86 Wednesday, sunshine mixed with clouds at times. Clear skies Wednesday night, lows level off around 60. And that's your forecast. I'm weatherology meteorologist Paul Frombly. Get the latest weather updates online at MinnesotaDailyWeather.com. 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
1: Fox News, I'm Chris DeMeo. Another round of negotiations as the U.S. works to come to a resolution to the conflict with Iran.
2: As U.S. negotiators Jared Kushner and Steve Witkoff meet with Qatari mediators but no Iranians in Doha, Iran is circulating a plan with U.S. ally Oman to collect tolls in the Strait of Hormuz, despite American objections. The White House reacting to the news, as reported by the New York Times, telling Fox, President Trump has been clear that Iran cannot control the strait, which is an international waterway.
1: Fox's Jackie Heinrich. Maylock Hero says defeated Congresswoman Diana DeGette in Colorado's House primary. She's the latest Democratic socialist to boot out a Democratic incumbent this month. The president also notching a win when it comes to campaign spending in federal elections. The court struck down a federal election law that set limits on how much political parties can spend. 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
15: Lows level off around 62 overnight under clear skies. Winds out of the southwest, 5 to 10 miles per hour. Highs level off around 86 Wednesday. Sunshine mixed with clouds at times. Clear skies Wednesday night. Lows dip down to about 60. And that's your forecast. I'm weatherology meteorologist Paul Frombly. Get the latest weather updates online at MinnesotaDailyWeather.com. Right now, 63.
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12: Lows level off around 62 overnight under clear skies. Winds out of the southwest, 5 to 10 miles per hour. Highs level off around 86 Wednesday. Sunshine mixed with clouds at times. Clear skies Wednesday night. Lows dip down to about 60. And that's your forecast. I'm weatherology meteorologist Paul Frombly. Get the latest weather updates online at MinnesotaDailyWeather.com. 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

shone like diamonds, and his smile was heaven sent. His hair was long and flowing, and his back was

0: 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The back-to-school immunization event is coming up next Tuesday, 10 to 7, at the Sanford Bemidji Clinic over on Ann Street. So this is for children ages 2 through 18. Appointments are encouraged, but walk-ins are welcome. 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On The Legends.
1: Fox News, I'm Chris DeMeo. Another round of negotiations as the U.S. works to come to a resolution to the conflict with Iran.
2: As U.S. negotiators Jared Kushner and Steve Witkoff meet with Qatari mediators, but no Iranians in Doha, Iran is circulating a plan with U.S. ally Oman to collect tolls in the Strait of Hormuz, despite American objections. The White House reacting to the news, as reported by the New York Times, telling Fox, President Trump has been clear that Iran cannot control the strait, which is an international waterway.
1: Fox's Jackie Heinrich. Maylock Hero says defeated Congresswoman Diana DeGette in Colorado's House primary. She's the latest Democratic socialist to boot out a Democratic incumbent this month. The president also notching a win when it comes to campaign spending in federal elections. The court struck down a federal election law that set limits on how much political parties can spend. 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
18: Lows level off around 62 overnight under clear skies. Winds out of the southwest, 5 to 10 miles per hour. Highs level off around 86 Wednesday. Sunshine mixed with clouds at times. Clear skies Wednesday night. Lows dip down to about 60. And that's your forecast. I'm weatherology meteorologist Paul Frombly. Get the latest weather updates online at MinnesotaDailyWeather.com. Right now, 63.
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0: 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All right, Battle of the Brats is tomorrow at Downtown Meats from 11 until 1, and there's a brand new brat going up against Jalapeno Popper. It's the Spicy Dill Brat. So excited to try that. You should too. It's tomorrow, Battle of the Brats, 11 to 1. Spicy Dill, which is new, going up against Jalapeno Popper. Then you can also mark your calendar for the big finale, which is coming up Friday, August 7th. You can compete in the hot dog eating contest. You can sign up tomorrow during Battle of the Brats, 11 to 1 at Downtown Meats. 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
8: Lows level off around 62 overnight under clear skies. Winds out of the southwest, 5 to 10 miles per hour. Highs level off around 86 Wednesday. Sunshine mixed with clouds at times. Clear skies Wednesday night. Lows dip down to about 60. And that's your forecast. I'm weatherology meteorologist Paul Frombly. Get the latest weather updates online at MinnesotaDailyWeather.com. 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
1: Fox News, I'm Sue Guzman. A heat dome threatening to bring triple-digit temperatures and high humidity for tens of millions of Americans starting today as we approach the 4th of July holiday.
2: We've got extreme heat warnings up from the Midwest down the middle Mississippi, the Ohio Valley, and of course into the Mid-Atlantic and right here back up into the Northeast. New York City hasn't seen the triple digits in a decade and a half.
1: Fox Weather's Ian Oliver, another Democrat incumbent ousted by a Democratic socialist. Mela Kiros defeating Colorado Congresswoman Diana DeGette in Tuesday's primary.
3: The promise is made. 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Not just the people who look a certain way. But everyone.
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8: 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A man from Moorhead arrested Saturday evening after the car he allegedly drove crashed into a building near Nadewash. The incident occurred around 8 p.m. when the vehicle went off the road and hit the structure. A person inside the building was unharmed. The suspect driver, Charles Ortley, age 36, was found nearby after running from the scene. Police discovered pills and open alcohol bottles in the vehicle, and Ortley seemed very drunk but refused sobriety tests. Witnesses reported he had already been intoxicated before arriving at a party prior to the crash. He was taken to jail after a medical check. Beltrami County DFL will host several events in July at their offices on Bemidji Avenue North. Schedule includes Pine Politics coming up tomorrow at 6 p.m., followed by Coffee and Conversation then on Thursday from 10 until 11:30. DFL Executive Committee meeting is July 8th at 6, with a light meal at 5. Board game night will occur July 15th. Pizza and programs will take place July 16th. With the topic yet to be announced, more information at BeltramiDFL.org. 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
10: Here's your weatherology forecast, brought to you by Ag Country. Sunshine mixed with clouds at times today, with daytime highs approaching 86. Southwest winds 8 to 15 miles per hour. Lows dip down to about 60 tonight. Clear skies. That's your forecast. I'm weatherology meteorologist Paul Trombley. Get the latest weather updates online at MinnesotaDailyWeather.com. Right now, 63.
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5: Here's your weatherology forecast, brought to you by Ag Country. Sunshine mixed with clouds at times today, with daytime highs approaching 86. Southwest winds 8 to 15 miles per hour. Lows dip down to about 60 tonight. Clear skies. That's your forecast. I'm weatherology meteorologist Paul Trombley. Get the latest weather updates online at MinnesotaDailyWeather.com. Right now, 63.
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prayed for peace and rain. Peace and rain is just a way to say prosperity, and buffalo chip is all it means to me. I told him I was a poet, I was looking for the truth. I do not care for horses, whiskey, women, or the

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2: Fox News, I'm Sue Guzman. A heat dome threatening to bring triple-digit temperatures and high humidity for tens of millions of Americans starting today as we approach the 4th of July holiday.
3: We've got extreme heat warnings up from the Midwest down the middle Mississippi, the Ohio Valley, and of course into the Mid-Atlantic and right here back up into the Northeast. New York City hasn't seen the triple digits in a decade and a half.
2: Fox Weather's Ian Oliver, another Democrat incumbent ousted by a Democratic socialist. Mela Kiros defeating Colorado Congresswoman Diana DeGette in Tuesday's primary.
4: The promise is made. The promise is unfulfilled. That this country belongs to everyone who loves it and what it stands for. Not just the people born here. Not just the people who look a certain way. But everyone.
2: Senator John Hickenlooper survived a primary challenge from progressive Julie Gonzalez. 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
7: Here's the latest from MinnesotaDailyNews.com. A man from Moorhead arrested Saturday evening after the car he allegedly drove crashed into a building near Nadewash. Incident occurred around 8 p.m. when the vehicle went off the road and hit the structure. A person inside the building was unharmed. The suspect driver, Charles Ortley, age 36, was found nearby after running from the scene. Police discovered pills and open alcohol bottles in the vehicle, and Ortley seemed very drunk but refused sobriety tests. Witnesses reported he had already been intoxicated before arriving at a party prior to the crash. He was taken to jail after a medical check. Beltrami County DFL will host several events in July at their offices on Bemidji Avenue North. Schedule includes Pine Politics coming up tomorrow at 6 p.m., followed by Coffee and Conversation then on Thursday from 10 until 11:30. DFL Executive Committee meeting is July 8th at 6, with a light meal at 5. Board game night will occur July 15th. Pizza and programs will take place July 16th. With a topic yet to be announced, more information at BeltramiDFL.org. These stories and more, MinnesotaDailyNews.com.
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9: Here's your weatherology forecast, brought to you by Ag Country. Sunshine mixed with clouds at times today, with daytime highs approaching 86. Southwest winds 8 to 15 miles per hour. Lows dip down to about 60 tonight, clear skies. That's your forecast. I'm weatherology meteorologist Paul Trombley. Get the latest weather updates online at MinnesotaDailyWeather.com. Right now, 63.
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0: 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Racing starts Sunday at 5 at the Bemidji Speedway. Stick around. We'll have that forecast for you next on The Legends.
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9: Here's your weatherology forecast, brought to you by Ag Country. Sunshine mixed with clouds at times today, with daytime highs approaching 86. Southwest winds 8 to 15 miles per hour. Lows dip down to about 60 tonight. Clear skies. That's your forecast. I'm weatherology meteorologist Paul Trombley. Get the latest weather updates online at MinnesotaDailyWeather.com. Right now, 63.
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3: Fox News, I'm CJ Papa. More negotiations taking place in Doha, Qatar.
4: Technical talks on the nuclear issue will move forward as planned today as traffic does continue to increase in the strait. U.S. mediators remain confident that the current framework could lead to Iran making nuclear concessions.
3: That's Fox's Trey Inks in Tel Aviv. But what about those massive tankers passing safely through the Strait of Hormuz?
5: Our position has been crystal clear since this has begun. The movement in the strait should not be hindered by any logistical or security management method.
3: That is a Qatari foreign minister. Colorado turns deeper blue.
6: We won tonight!
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20: 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Minnesota Department of Natural Resources Commissioner Sarah Strowman appointed Carl Anderson and Robert Tibbetts, both from Bemidji, to the first 15-person advisory council for the Environment and Natural Resources Trust Fund Community Grant Program. Council's role is to guide the DNR and ensuring grants are effectively supporting communities with environmental and health issues, natural resource protection, and trail maintenance. The grant program funds projects aimed at enhancing Minnesota's natural resources. The council will also make recommendations to the Minnesota Legislature and DNR Commissioner, with public meetings held virtually. Bemidji JC's Water Carnival starts tonight with a midway at the Sanford Center. That starts at 6. Food vendors and cornhole tournaments start at 1 o'clock today. Corey Medina and Brothers start in the newly replaced tent at the waterfront at 7 tonight. Music tonight is a 21 and older event. More details, BemidjiJC's.com. Casting with Cops was held this week with the Bemidji Police Department, an opportunity for kids to fish with city cops. 60 fish were caught this week. Kids also get prizes for attending. Casting with Cops is held every summer with the Bemidji Police Department. These stories and more, MinnesotaDailyNews.com.

0: World Cup, and all three are still alive. First, it was Canada, who didn't get to play on home soil, but still won its round of 32 game. And last night, Mexico did play in Mexico City, scored twice in the first 9 minutes, a 2-0 win over Ecuador that set off a wild celebration. Mexico had not won a knockout round game since 1986, which also came at home. So now it's the U.S.'s turn in Santa Clara tonight against Bosnia-Herzegovina. It comes after England takes on Congo DR in Atlanta. They start noon Eastern. And then in Seattle, it's Belgium versus Senegal, the only team that advanced with only 3 points in group play. Before that Mexico win last night came Norway's 2-1 win over Ivory Coast and another rout for France. 3-0 over Sweden. The French have won their four games by a combined 13-2. John Stanshauer, Westwood One Sports.
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5: North Country Weather.
6: A mix of cloud and sunshine develops today as we climb our way in the mid-80s. Winds out of the southwest from 10 to 15. For tonight, clear to partly cloudy. Low near 60. Now went up to 87 with some sun Thursday. A chance for storms moves in Thursday night, 62. Scattered storms Friday, mid-80s. And that's your forecast. I'm weatherology meteorologist Paul Trombley. Get the latest weather updates online at MinnesotaDailyWeather.com. Right now, 64.
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9: North Country weather.
10: A mix of clouds and sunshine develops today as we climb our way in the mid-80s. Winds out of the southwest from 10 to 15. For tonight, clear to partly cloudy. Low near 60. Now went up to 87 with some sun Thursday. A chance for storms moves in Thursday night, 62. Scattered storms Friday, mid-80s. And that's your forecast. I'm weatherology meteorologist Paul Trombley. Get the latest weather updates online at MinnesotaDailyWeather.com. Right now, 64.
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0: closing time, you're running late. 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

0: July USDA report. So, we don't have the big bullish weather story right now to rally the market. But, man, I'm hoping this report can at least put some lows in for us.
1: And we wrapped up yesterday the month of June, obviously, and it was also the end of the quarter. You look back to over the last month of June, July corn was down 34 cents, July soybeans down 70, Chicago wheat contracts down 29 and three-quarter cents, Minneapolis wheat down 87 and a quarter cents during the last month of June. Outside markets were quiet yesterday with equities higher, crude oil giving back Monday's gains, but remained supported just below that $70 barrel range. In the quotes this morning here in the overnight trade, it's kind of a mix. Go. We are down 2 cents for the July Minneapolis wheat contract at 574.5, while the September contract is a nickel higher at 611.5. Chicago wheat September 4.75 better at 594, and the hard red winter wheat July 7.25 higher, 618.25. Corn markets July priced at 413.75 as we speak. That's a penny higher. New crop corn, December corn, 2.25 higher at 438.25. The soybeans, July 11.14, down 2.75 cents, and we go a fraction higher for November soybeans at 11.44.5. That's up 0.75 cents. In addition to the USDA report, Stats Can out with their numbers yesterday. They reported a 3.1% year-over-year growth in soybean acres and more than an 8% increase in their canola acres in that report yesterday. You're in tune with the Red River Farm Network. This is Corn Matters, an update from the Minnesota Corn Growers Association, Minnesota Corn Research and Promotion Council, meeting in Crookston for its board meeting. Board member Dave Vipon with us. Dave, what's the importance of having a meeting in far northwestern Minnesota?
2: You know, and I was from farming in the Menominee area, I was, and being on the Minnesota Corn Research and Promotion Board, I really wanted to get the board up to this part of the state to see how the cropping systems up here have changed, how much more corn we're growing up here, and how we're a big part of Minnesota's corn economy. And I think it's been eye-opening. We're touring different facilities up here, as well as University of Minnesota. We're looking at some of the other crops that are grown just to give them a better understanding of agriculture in northwest Minnesota.
1: The mission of the Minnesota Corn Growers Association is to identify and promote opportunities for corn growers. That's because corn matters. Wednesday, July 1. Yes, it's time for livestock markets. Feeder cattle were the main focus throughout much of the trading session yesterday. Pretty active triple-digit losses seen through the entire trading day. Live cattle, they were a follower of feeder cattle, lower in all contracts except that spot June contract. August live cattle down $1.15, $2.42.42. The October contract, 73 cents lower at $2.36.65. For the feeder cattle, we saw the August contract down $2.88, $3.64.60. September feeders, $3.62.52, down by $3.24. The traders are now expected to step back into this complex or really step away from this complex a bit this morning after we move into a new month and a new quarter. For hogs, the July contract, a half dollar better at $94.32. August lean hogs, 93 cents higher at $98.20. In the cash trade, we're still undeveloped at this point in the week with, of course, the July 4th holiday ahead. There is some anticipation. We'll start to see some cattle movement today. Box beef cutout values, choice carcasses, $393.16, a gain of $1.72. Selects, $371.68, $2.50 lower. The spread between the choice and the select cuts widening. We're now just shy of $22. Now, feeder cattle reports, which is typical for the 4th of July week. The Iowa Southern Minnesota hog market saw a weighted average price yesterday of $97.73, no comparison being made available. The pork cutout value dropped $2.17. That's with an over $5 drop in the bacon primal. Loins were down almost $3 yesterday, every primal lower except for the picnics. The hog slaughter, 479,000 head. That compares to 486,000 a week ago. A year ago, the total was just shy of 471,000 head. Over in the dairy markets, the cheese barrels at 147.5, that was down a half penny. Block cheese, 143, down three, or rather gaining 0.75 cents. In the butter market, 169 3/4. It's down by a quarter penny. Class 3 milk futures under pressure. July down 17 cents. We're now in that 1552 money. August, 1634, down 15 cents. The Dakota hay auction from Corsica, South Dakota, alfalfa, good quality large rounds, 155 to 185 a ton. Good quality grass hay, large rounds, 145 to 195. The pipestone hay and straw auction, good quality alfalfa, large squares in at that 130 money. And good quality grass hay, large rounds, ranging from 125 to 175 per ton. That's Livestock Markets. I'm Don Wick on the Red River Farm Network.
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1: Good morning. Farm news here on the Red River Farm Network. I'm Don Wick with Chloe Watt in studio. We'll hear from Jamie Dickerman as well on the road this morning. Sunshine to start the day in the northern portions of North Dakota and Minnesota. However, there is a cluster of storms moving across central and eastern South Dakota and into southern and central Minnesota this morning. A second round of isolated severe weather possible in the same area this afternoon. North Dakota in the national spotlight today with President Donald Trump traveling to the state. Red River Farm Network farm broadcaster Jamie Dickerman is in Medora and previews that event.
6: History is being made today in Medora as President Donald Trump joins state and national leaders for the ribbon-cutting ceremony at the new Theodore Roosevelt Presidential Library. The event

0: future for North Dakota agriculture. Stay with the Red River Farm Network for complete coverage from Medora. Reporting agriculture's business, I'm Jamie Dickerman on the Red River Farm Network.
1: House Agriculture. House Agriculture Committee Chair Glenn G.T. Thompson has introduced an ag labor bill. Thompson said the modernization of the H-2A program are long overdue.
2: You know, Congress has not updated the H-2A visa program since Ronald Reagan was president of the United States. And if you ask anyone who uses the program, they'll say that you can tell that based on the program.
1: Immigration issues are outside the jurisdiction of the House Agriculture Committee, but Thompson action is needed. Thompson's bill is designed to expand access to ag labor, control costs, and streamline the overall process. He said the cost of labor continues to increase.
2: Well, it basically has surpassed the impact of inflation by 70%, and that's significant. And again, I come back to the fact that food security is national security.
1: Thompson's bill has more than 40 original co-sponsors, and he expects widespread support for this legislation.
3: American Farm Bureau Federation President Zippy Duvall was part of the news conference introducing that ag labor bill. He described labor as the most urgent issue facing American agriculture.
4: You know, people ask me what keeps me up at night. Yes, labor, but it's also opportunity for young people to come back to our industry. And why would a young person coming out of college come into agriculture when he knew he wouldn't be able to find enough workers to actually do the work on a farm or expand his parents' farm or try to create his own farm? And we have to fix those problems around labor so that we can do that.
3: National Milk Producers Federation President and CEO Greg Dowd emphasized this issue is critically important to the dairy industry, which has never had access to the H-2A program.
5: I want to remind all of you that on the 4th of July, they're going to be milking cows. On Christmas Day, they're going to be milking cows. And without help, the cows don't get milked. And when the cows don't get milked, they go to town. Some of you say, well, that means they're going to the train station. That's exactly right. That's where they go. And that's the end of the road for the dairy farm. We have to have labor in this country. And for the first time, this bill gets us there.
1: Today kicks off a six-year review of the U.S.-Mexico-Canada agreement. This is the time where the three neighboring countries will determine if they want to extend the trade agreement or allow it to expire in 2036. U.S., Mexican, and Canadian officials are expected to meet in a video call today to launch this process. While Mexico and Canada support the continuation of USMCA, the Trump administration remains critical of the trade agreement.
3: The EPA has given its final approval for a number of new crop protection products. The agency has also announced a review of pre-harvest desiccation practices in wheat. In response, the National Association of Wheat Growers said it is important for the EPA to hear directly from wheat farmers about their use of these crop protection tools. Reporting agriculture's business, this is the Red River Farm Network.
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7: North Country weather. A mix of clouds and sunshine develops today as we climb our way in the mid-80s. Winds out of the southwest from 10 to 15. For tonight, clear to partly cloudy. Low near 60. Now went up to 87 with some sun Thursday. A chance for storms moves in Thursday night, 62. Scattered storms Friday, mid-80s. And that's your forecast. I'm weatherology meteorologist Paul Trombley. Get the latest weather updates online at MinnesotaDailyWeather.com. Right now, 64.
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1: Network, with crops responding to improved weather, Wolford, North Dakota farmer Chris Brozart says action is now shifting to timely weed control.
9: They've kind of turned the corner, and the weed is just starting to head out. A lot of it here, probably in the next 10 days, will be time for fungicide on it. Soybeans are just starting to flower, and they've, kind of turned the corner in the corn, the same thing. I think we were just needing a little bit of rain to kind of get everything

0: along, and now hopefully we catch some sunshine, and things will kind of progress pretty fast, I think.
1: USDA pushed out a lot of data yesterday with its quarterly stocks and acreage reports. Wheat acreage came in at the low end of trade expectations. Corn stocks were below the range of expectations.
2: If you can put corn and wheat together, this could be huge for this market. It's just got to hold, and we have not been able to see that happen. On a positive note, we also have managed money being very short these markets lately, especially corn and wheat. So this is the perfect setup if it could just confirm itself.
1: That's Christy Van Aan of Van Aan and Company. The rest of the report was within trade expectations.
3: In the state breakdowns, Minnesota farmers planted 8.5 million acres of corn. That's down 8.9 million acres in 2025. Soybean acres in the Gopher State were in line with last year at 7.1 million. In North Dakota, corn acreage declined year after year, but soybeans increased. The state's corn came in at 4.5 million, down from 4.7 million last year. Soybeans rose from 6.5 million in 2025 to 6.8 million this year. South Dakota had a similar trend. Corn acreage declined from 6.8 million acres to 6.3 million, and soybeans increased from 5.1 million to 5.6 million acres.
1: A total of 9.3 million acres of spring wheat were seeded this spring nationwide. That's the lowest spring wheat estimate since 1970. South Dakota's spring wheat acreage is record low, and North Dakota's planted area is down 12% from last year. USDA projects U.S. farmers will harvest just over 32 million acres of wheat overall this year. Zahner Ag Hedge Chief Market Analyst Karen Braun said that would be a 149-year low, the smallest harvested wheat area since 1877.
3: There can be big swings in acreage for specialty crops. Dry edible bean acreage is down 15% from last year. North Dakota had the biggest swing, with dry bean acres down 135,000 from last year. Canola acreage is record high, up 13% from last year. And the amount of ground seed to canola in North Dakota is up 30% from last year and is a new record high. Barley acres across the country are up 6%. And the area devoted to sunflowers is up 5%, with South Dakota having the largest increase in acreage from last year. Sugar beet acreage is down 4%, and potato acreage declined 3% from 2025.
1: Agriculture Secretary Brooke Rollins has announced a new program to support small and medium-sized beef processors. Up to $500 million in payments are available to help independent and regional companies maintain processing capacity while the cattle herd goes through a rebuilding process. The Big Four meatpackers are not eligible for this program.
3: Bell Brands is expanding to its Brookings cheese production facility, a move a company says reflects confidence in South Dakota's growing dairy industry and continued demand for the Baby Bell cheese. Jake Anderson, plant director at Bell Brands in Brookings, says strong relations with state and local lenders were a key reason the company chose South Dakota.
4: Relationships, and that's, at the end of the day, that's what sold the organization to relook at South Dakota, and in the end, South Dakota won out, and I'm very fortunate that they chose the Brookings location.
3: Anderson says Baby Bell demand in the U.S. has surpassed what the current facility can produce, making Brookings the logical choice for the company's next investment.
4: 12 years later, in looking at the same thing, the U.S. market or demand for Baby Bell has outpaced what the Brookings location can provide, and we've actually been importing quite a bit of production from our French plants. And so again, where does it make sense to invest?
3: The expansion is expected to create about 160 new jobs while boosting demand for South Dakota milk production.
1: The CME Group plans to launch two types of beef trim contracts. The 90% and 50% lean beef trim futures and option contracts are expected to make their debut July 20th. The contract's designed to manage risk associated with the ground beef market. This is the Red River Farm Network.
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6: With corn and sugar beets, there's always a starter fertilizer option, which could have some replacement value where, you know, we've seen, especially with sugar beet, 3 gallons of 10-34-0 replacing about 60 units P205. Corn, you might be able to do some of the same thing, you know, maybe 5 gallon 10-34-0 and replacing about for units P205. So the other thing is then just to look at what crops. I mean, if you've been fertilizing soybean consistently, unless the phosphorus soil test, the Olson is below 7, I really don't see a whole lot of advantage for direct application. 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
9: A relatively normal weather pattern for this time of year will be occurring across the northern plains and upper Midwest through the holiday weekend. I'm meteorologist Drew Lerner for the Red River Farm Network. We do expect to see showers and thunderstorms this morning ending, and that will give us an opportunity to get out and see a relatively pleasant afternoon. The showers and storms this morning have been most significant in west central and southwestern Minnesota and some areas in eastern South Dakota. But the precipitation is exiting from the region, and the rest of the day will be mostly tranquil for a big part of our listening area. We'll look for sunny to partly cloudy conditions to dominate a big part of the region. There will be a chance for a few other spotty showers to pop up, especially late in the afternoon, especially the evening. But those are not likely to be well organized, and they should concentrate on the southeast corner of the region once again. We'll look for a better chance for scattered showers and storms to occur on Friday. That'll begin Thursday night, and we'll look for that to continuing on Friday. And again, it will favor the eastern Dakotas and Minnesota. About 65% to 70% of the region will be impacted. However, there's going to be a tremendous amount of variation in the rainfall that occurs across these areas. We're going to see some locations just get trace amounts of moisture, while there'll be others that get 1 to 2.5 inches of rain because of strong to locally intense thunderstorms that will likely pop up. The precipitation at the moment looks like it'll be greatest in central through east central North Dakota, and also from central into southeastern South Dakota and portions of southwestern Minnesota. And again, Thursday night into Friday will be that wetter period. After that, we'll look for additional spotty showers and storms to pop up again on Friday night going into Saturday morning. And we'll look for some additional showers still possible as we get towards the end of the weekend. So overall, it's a classic summertime weather pattern where everybody's going to get rain at one time or another, but highly varying amounts of moisture will likely occur during the forecast period. Our temperatures are going to be warming up a little bit better. We'll look for the temperatures this afternoon to be mostly in the 80s across the region. A few 70s will occur near the Canada border in North Dakota, and some lower 90s will be possible as well. As we get into Thursday, the highs will be mostly 80s and lower 90s, and maybe a couple of middle 90-degree readings in a spot or two. And we'll look for 80s and lower 90s continuing on Friday and probably Saturday as well. Our nighttime low temperatures are going to be mostly in the 50s and 60s throughout the forecast period. For the Red River Farm Network, I'm meteorologist Drew Lerner.
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14: A mix of clouds and sunshine develops today as we climb our way in the mid-80s. Winds out of the southwest from 10 to 15. For tonight, clear to partly cloudy, low near 60. Now head up to 87 with some sun Thursday. A chance for storms moves in Thursday night, 62. Scattered storms Friday, mid-80s. And that's your forecast. I'm weatherology meteorologist Paul Frombly. Get the latest weather updates online at minnesotadailyweather.com. Right now, 64.
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3: Inside agriculture on the Red River Farm Network, a strengthening El Nino and a drier July forecast could become key weather storylines for farmers across the Corn Belt. AccuWeather meteorologist Chad Merrill says the ocean temperatures continue to support the development of an El Nino, with a potential for a much stronger event later this year.
15: El Nino got started at the very beginning of June, so we are already seeing the equatorial Pacific responding to El Nino conditions as we speak. And the latest sea surface temperature anomalies in the equatorial Pacific favor on the cusp of a weak to moderate El Nino right now here at the end of June. And the prospect for a very strong El Nino, which is also called a super El Nino, which is the highest level you can see with sea surface temperature anomalies of 2 degrees Celsius or warmer along the equatorial Pacific, is now at a 70% likelihood later this fall and early into the winter.
3: While corn conditions remain favorable across much of the Midwest, Merrill says the rainfall is expected to become less frequent during July. Areas already dealing with drought, including northern Minnesota and the Dakotas, could face increasing stress as hotter temperatures arrive.
15: We're also seeing the potential for some pretty hot days. You know, farmers don't want to see three consecutive days with temperatures in the mid-90s because that can dry things out considerably. I mean, there will be opportunities for one or two periods where we get 2 to 3 days worth of temperatures in the mid-90s across the Corn Belt in July. So things are going to dry out a little bit in July. It's a little bit more concerning across northern Minnesota where a drought has already developed. South of there, it's been fairly wet. So we're going to see, for example, like northern Illinois and southern Wisconsin was in a moderate drought briefly, then they got out of a drought. I think they'll probably go into a moderate drought here going into July with these warmer temperatures.
3: Merrill says the current forecasts call for near average rainfall to return during August, but farmers will be watching closely to see how July's heat and below normal precipitation affect crop development.
1: A federal bankruptcy court in Nebraska has denied the request by two Texas farmers to reclaim grain from the Hansen-Mueller Company in its Chapter 11 bankruptcy case. Those farmers claim the company continued to accept grain while it was going through bankruptcy. The judge said Hansen-Mueller employees may have made misleading comments, but it did not make the legal requirements necessary for the court to take action. As we check into the markets this morning, a mixed go for Minneapolis wheat. We're down 2 cents for the July contract at 574.5. The September contract is up by 7.75 cents. Chicago wheat, a gain of a dime, and hard red winter wheat, July 8.25 higher. This market was much quieter just even 20, 30 minutes ago. We've kicked in a bit here as we continue with the overnight trade. July corn's up 7.25, new crop corn 6.75 higher. Soybeans 15 cents higher for July at 11.31¾. New crop soybeans also seeing gains of 15 cents at this time. On the farm calendar, North Dakota in the spotlight today with the President Trump in Medora for the dedication of the Theodore Roosevelt Presidential Library and the 250th birthday of the United States. Our own Jamie Dickerman is on site and we'll have continuing coverage, our coverage made possible by the North Dakota Grain Growers Association. 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
2: Fox News, I'm Gianna Gelosi. A big win for Democratic Socialists in Colorado.
3: We will not wait to take the fight to Donald Trump and the oligarchy.
2: 29-year-old Maylot Kyrios defeated 15-term incumbent Congresswoman Diana DeGette in the Denver area.
4: She supports Medicare for All, abolishing ICE, and ending U.S. military funding for Israel. Kyrios' win comes after several far-left candidates in New York wrapped up a series of wins in last week's primaries, and she indicates there's more of where that came from.
2: Fox's Madeline Rivera, the U.S. and Iran are indirectly talking again today.
5: These talks were aimed at advancing the memorandum of understanding with Iran and entering into the next phase of these negotiations, also keeping the Strait of Hormuz open.
2: Fox's Trey Yingst. 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
13: 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Lake Bemidji State Park has several events this week. Tomorrow from 10 until 10:30, the Story Tree Preschool Program welcomes kids ages 3 to 5, featuring songs, weather lessons, stories, crafts, and a playground. Adults must accompany kids. The event takes place in the amphitheater. Then on Friday from 10 a.m. to 11:30 a.m., the Bog Discovery Program offers a chance to learn about bogs and plants like lady slippers. It's a self-guided walk and a two-mile trail. Wear sturdy shoes and bring water and snacks. Also on Friday from 2:30 to 3:30, the Nature Discovery Table will focus on eagle trivia at the Visitor Center. And on Saturday, July 4th from 10 until 11, visitors can explore pond critters at the marina. Later on Saturday from 2 until 3, there will be a bug hunt in the West Picnic area. Church Basement Ladies set to open up tomorrow at the Chief Theater in Bemidji after previously being performed by the Bagley Community Theater in 2021. Directed by Philip Hawks, the production is tied to Lutheran culture and fits well with the community. It's based on the book Growing Up Lutheran and features a cast of five women organizing food and solving issues in a rural Minnesota church in 1965. These stories and more, MinnesotaDailyNews.com.
14: 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Three nations hosting the World Cup, and all three are still alive. First, it was Canada, who didn't get to play on home soil, but still won its round of 32 game. And last night, Mexico did play in Mexico City, scored twice in the first 9 minutes, a 2-0 win over Ecuador that set off a wild celebration. Mexico had not won a knockout round game since 1986, which also came at home. So now it's the U.S.'s turn. In Santa Clara tonight against continues after Norway's win yesterday over Ivory Coast, first ever in a knockout round. The Norwegians are led by 25-year-old Erling Haaland. He had the game winner yesterday, 5 goals in 4 games, and he has scored 25 goals in 13 games playing for his country. Speaking of celebrations, a big one last night in Mexico City after the 2-0 win over Ecuador. John Stashower, Westwood One Sports.
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19: North Country Weather.
20: A mix of clouds and sunshine develops today as we climb our way in the mid-80s. Winds out of the southwest from 10 to 15. For tonight, clear to partly cloudy. Low near 60. Now head up to 87 with some sun Thursday. A chance for storms moves in Thursday night, 62. Scattered storms Friday, mid-80s. And that's your forecast. I'm weatherology meteorologist Paul Trombley. Get the latest weather updates online at MinnesotaDailyWeather.com. Right now, 66.
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Lord, I bet you've seen things in your time. Come sit down here with us and tell us your story, if it's true.

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6: North Country Weather.
7: A mix of clouds and sunshine develops today as we climb our way in the mid-80s. Winds out of the southwest from 10 to 15. For tonight, clear to partly cloudy. Low near 60. Now head up to 87 with some sun Thursday. A chance for storms moves in Thursday night. 62. Scattered storms Friday. Mid-80s. And that's your forecast. I'm weatherology meteorologist Paul Trombley. Get the latest weather updates online at MinnesotaDailyWeather.com. Right now, 66.
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2: Fox News, I'm Gianna Gelosi. A big win for Democratic Socialists in Colorado.
3: We will not wait to take the fight to Donald Trump and the oligarchy.
2: 29-year-old Maylot Kyrios defeated 15-term incumbent Congresswoman Diana DeGette in the Denver area.
4: She supports Medicare for All, abolishing ICE, and ending U.S. military funding for Israel. Kyrios' win comes after several far-left candidates in New York wrapped up a series of wins in last week's primaries, and she indicates there's more of where that came from.
2: Fox's Madeline Rivera, the U.S. and Iran are indirectly talking again today.
5: These talks were aimed at advancing the memorandum of understanding with Iran and entering into the next phase of these negotiations, also keeping the Strait of Hormuz open.
2: Fox's Trey Yingst, America's listening to Fox News.
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0: 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Lake Bemidji State Park has several events this week. Tomorrow from 10 until 10:30, the Story Tree Preschool Program welcomes kids ages 3 to 5, featuring songs, weather lessons, stories, crafts, and a playground. Adults must accompany kids. The event takes place in the amphitheater. Then on Friday from 10 a.m. to 11:30 a.m., the Bog Discovery Program offers a chance to learn about bogs and plants like lady slippers. It's a self-guided walk and a two-mile trail. Wear sturdy shoes and bring water and snacks. Also on Friday from 2:30 to 3:30, the Nature Discovery Table will focus on eagle trivia at the Visitor Center. And on Saturday, July 4th from 10 until 11, visitors can explore pond critters at the marina. Later on Saturday from 2 until 3, there will be a bug hunt in the West Picnic area. Church Basement Ladies set to open up tomorrow at the Chief Theater in Bemidji after previously being performed by the Bagley Community Theater in 2021. Directed by Philip Hawks, the production is tied to Lutheran culture and fits well with the community. It's based on the book Growing Up Lutheran and features a cast of five women organizing food and solving issues in a rural Minnesota church in 1965. These stories and more, MinnesotaDailyNews.com. 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
11: North Country
12: weather. A mix of clouds and sunshine develops today as we climb our way in the mid-80s. Winds out of the southwest from 10 to 15. For tonight, clear to partly cloudy. Low near 60. Now head up to 87 with some sun Thursday. A chance for storms moves in Thursday night, 62. Scattered storms Friday, mid-80s. And that's your forecast. I'm weatherology meteorologist Paul Frombly. Get the latest weather updates online at MinnesotaDailyWeather.com. Right now, 66.
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7: North Country weather.
8: A mix of clouds and sunshine develops today as we climb our way in the mid-80s. Winds out of the southwest from 10 to 15. For tonight, clear to partly cloudy. Low near 60. Now went up to 87 with some sun Thursday. A chance for storms moves in Thursday night, 62. Scattered storms Friday, mid-80s.
9: And that's your forecast. I'm weatherology meteorologist Paul Trombley. 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
2: News. I'm CJ Papa. The maiden voyage for President Trump.
3: President Trump today is going to the opening of the Teddy Roosevelt Presidential Library in North Dakota, and this is going to be his first ever ride on the new Air Force One.
2: New to plane, a gift from Qatar. The Gulf nation, the backdrop for continued indirect talks aimed at steering Iran to a peace deal. Another Democratic Socialist wins a primary, this time in Colorado. 29-year-old Maylot Quiroz defeats incumbent Congresswoman Diana DeGette, a voice of the village. People silenced.
4: Victor Willis, frontman for the Village People, often performed as a helmeted police officer to some of the group's biggest hits, many co-written by him, including Macho Man in the Navy and YMCA.
2: Fox's Lillian Wu, he dies after what the group said was a short but aggressive illness. He was 74. 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
11: 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Members of the Neva School Board approved a submission to the Minnesota Department of Education regarding a $17.6 million bond referendum for voters in November. Referendum includes three questions: $11.1 million for improving school facilities, $6 million for physical education space, and $425,000 for a bus maintenance building. Board also approved $8 million in maintenance bonds for urgent needs. Additionally, they appointed Sean Klimek as principal, discussed hiring a long-term substitute, and planned a school board election for November. A zoning reclassification in Homebrook Township, initially denied by the Cass County Planning Commission, was approved by the county commissioners during a meeting at Ponto Lake Township. Sean Jensen requested the reclassification to sell 6 lots and give 2 to his kids for homes. Although some local property owners opposed the change, commissioners emphasized the housing shortage and the logical development in that area. According to the Walker Pilot Independent, other action included granting a liquor license and approving salary adjustments for a labor contract within Cass County. These stories and more, MinnesotaDailyNews.com.
12: 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Been a while since the U.S. played in the World Cup, even longer since it played a game with significance. The last game in group play didn't mean anything. Plenty on the line tonight. It is win or go home against Bosnia-Herzegovina, a team that was not in the last two World Cups, but when there was still Yugoslavia, that was a nation that four times reached the quarterfinals. The U.S. has only done that once since 1930. Every World Cup team has its fans, but Norway's seem like the most diehard, and the celebration continues after Norway's win yesterday over Ivory Coast, first ever in a knockout round. The Norwegians are led by 25-year-old Erling Haaland. He had the game winner yesterday, 5 goals in 4 games, and he has scored 25 goals in 13 games playing for his country. Speaking of celebrations, a big one last night in Mexico City after the 2-0 win over Ecuador. John Steshauer, Westwood One Sports.
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20: North Country weather.
21: A mix of cloud and sunshine develops today as we climb our way in the mid-80s. Winds out of the southwest from 10 to 15. For tonight, clear to partly cloudy. Low near 60. That went up to 87 with some sun Thursday. A chance for storms moves in Thursday night, 62. Scattered storms Friday, mid-80s. And that's your forecast. I'm weatherology meteorologist Paul Trombley. Get the latest weather updates online at MinnesotaDailyWeather.com. Right now, 67.
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7: North Country weather.
8: A mix of clouds and sunshine develops today as we climb our way in the mid-80s. Winds out of the southwest from 10 to 15. For tonight, clear to partly cloudy, low near 60. Then went up to 87 with some sun Thursday. A chance for storms moves in Thursday night, 62. Scattered storms Friday, mid-80s. And that's your forecast. I'm weatherology meteorologist Paul Trombley. Get the latest weather updates online at MinnesotaDailyWeather.com. Right now, 67.
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3: News. I'm CJ Papa. The maiden voyage for President Trump.
4: President Trump today is going to the opening of the Teddy Roosevelt Presidential Library in North Dakota, and this is going to be his first ever ride on the new Air Force One.
3: New to plane, a gift from Qatar. The Gulf nation, the backdrop for continued indirect talks aimed at steering Iran to a peace deal. Another Democratic Socialist wins a primary, this time in Colorado. 29-year-old Maylot Quiros defeats incumbent Congresswoman Diana DeGette, a voice of the village. People silenced.
5: Victor Willis, frontman for the Village People, often performed as a helmeted police officer to some of the group's biggest hits, many co-written by him, including Macho Man in the Navy and YMCA.
3: Fox's Lillian Wu, he dies after what the group said was a short but aggressive illness. He was 74. America's listening to Fox News.
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9: Time for opening markets here on the Red River Farm Network. I'm Don Wick, and as we take a look at those first few ticks across the screen this morning, as we hit the opening bell, we are mixed for Minneapolis wheat, but the corn and soybeans are trading higher. Nearby soybeans with double-digit gains, continuing some of the strength from yesterday. Of course, yesterday the acreage and stocks estimates came out. Most of those numbers seen as neutral. Really didn't feed the bulls at all yesterday, other than you look at wheat acreage estimates, we're at 42.7 million acres below expectations, and those numbers the lowest on records. If you go back 149 years, it's the smallest wheat crop on record. The spring wheat crop, the smallest we've seen since 1970, and certainly that feeds into this marketplace as well. Midwestern crops looking at a bit of stress with some extreme heat in the forecast right on through the 4th of July. And overseas, Europe, their heat wave is continuing as well. Checking those quotes, July Minneapolis wheat down 2 cents at 574.5, while September is 8 cents higher, 614.5. Chicago wheat September, 13 better, 602.25. And July KC wheat, 8.25 higher. July corn, 7.25 higher, 420 is the quote. New crop corn, 442, a 6 cent gain. July soybeans, 15 cents higher, 1131.75. The November new crop soybeans, 9.75 cents higher. We've got soybean meal with gains up 120, while the soybean oil is showing a bit of weakness. Opening markets, this is the Red River Farm Network.
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0: 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North Country
1: Weather. A mix of clouds and sunshine develops today as we climb our way in the mid-80s. Winds out of the southwest from 10 to 15. For tonight, clear to partly cloudy. Low near 60. Now head up to 87 with some sun Thursday. A chance for storms moves in Thursday night, 62. Scattered storms Friday, mid-80s. And that's your forecast. I'm weatherology meteorologist Paul Frombly. Get the latest weather updates online at MinnesotaDailyWeather.com. Right now, 67.
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0: The Legends.
1: He said, "Pardon me for being so bold, but you got a cigarette that's already rolled." I gave him one. He lit it in his own good time. The smoke in that pool room hung like fog. When he talked, he sounded like a growling dog. He said, "Would you care for a dollar on the five and the nine?" Now this man was ugly and his eyes were mean. His clothes were dirty, but his hands were clean. He held that stick like a mother holds the hand of a child. Well, I've been known to hustle a few. When the waitress said, "Is he playing you?" And I said, "Yeah. Bring me brandy, water by." 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

0: 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Juice Newton covering Brenda Lee, Break It To Me Gently. 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

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Don't be cruel.

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5: North Country weather.
6: A mix of cloud and sunshine develops today as we climb our way in the mid-80s. Winds out of the southwest from 10 to 15. For tonight, clear to partly cloudy. Low near 60. Now went up to 87 with some sun Thursday. A chance for storms moves in Thursday night. 62. Scattered storms Friday. Mid-80s. And that's your forecast. I'm weatherology meteorologist Paul Trombley. Get the latest weather updates online at MinnesotaDailyWeather.com. Right now, 67.
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FM 94.3, AM 1300, The Legends, Anne Murray and Danny's Song, which was written by Kenny Loggins, and also Loggins and Messina recorded their version in 1971. Anne Murray had the big hit in 1970. Ernest Ashworth ahead of that. Talk Back Tremblin' Lips. Request 218-441-4985. Here's Reba on our way to Pepsi's Morning Memories. Love will find its way to you. 218-441-4985.

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1: News. I'm Therese Crowley. You'll never see anything like this, says President Trump. His first flight on the new custom Air Force One donated by the Emir of Qatar.
2: We're very proud of this. The country is very proud of it.
1: To dedicate the Teddy Roosevelt Presidential Library in North Dakota, complete with a Rough Riders ceremonial escort when he gets there. And he's given Congress a task.
3: House Speaker Mike Johnson now says that he and Congress are going to try to do what the Supreme Court couldn't yesterday in a very quick and efficient way. They're going to try to change the law to end birthright citizenship.
1: Fox's Peter Ducey, a socialist challenge for America 250.
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1: Maylot Quiroz beat 15-term Congresswoman Diana DeGette in the Colorado Democrat primary, but Senator John Hickenlooper bested progressive challenger Julie Gonzalez. 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
13: 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Minnesota Department of Natural Resources Commissioner Sarah Strowman appointed Carl Anderson and Robert Tibbetts, both from Bemidji, to the first 15-person advisory council for the Environment and Natural Resources Trust Fund Community Grant Program. Council's role is to guide the DNR and ensuring grants are effectively supporting communities with environmental and health issues, natural resource protection, and trail maintenance. Grant program funds projects aimed at enhancing Minnesota's natural resources. The council will also make recommendations to the Minnesota Legislature and DNR Commissioner with public meetings held virtually. Bemidji JC's Water Carnival starts tonight with a midway at the Sanford Center. That starts at 6. Food vendors start at 1 o'clock today. More details, BemidjiJC's.com. Casting with Cops was held this week with the Bemidji Police Department, an opportunity for kids to fish with city cops. 60 fish were caught this week. Kids also get prizes for attending. Casting with Cops is held every summer with the Bemidji Police Department. These stories and more, MinnesotaDailyNews.com.

0: 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Only pay for what you need. Play today begins noon Eastern in Atlanta. England and Congo DR, who comes off its first ever World Cup win. Belgium takes on Senegal in Seattle. And then it's the U.S. versus Bosnia-Herzegovina in Santa Clara. Including friendlies, the U.S. has lost 10 straight games to teams from Europe. Its last win was 5 years ago, and it was against Bosnia. Kylian Mbappe just had his third two-goal game. He's got 9 goals in his career in World Cup knockout round games. That's the all-time record. And while Lionel Messi has 19 overall in his career, that's in 29 games. Mbappe's got 18 in 18 career games. Mbappe and France have been dominant in 4 games. John Stanshauer, Westwood One Sports.
1: And Doug.
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8: A mix of cloud and sunshine develops today as we climb our way in the mid-80s. Winds out of the southwest from 10 to 15. For tonight, clear to partly cloudy. Low near 60. Now head up to 87 with some sun Thursday. A chance for storms moves in Thursday night. 62. Scattered storms Friday. Mid-80s. And that's your forecast. I'm weatherology meteorologist Paul Frombly. Get the latest weather updates online at MinnesotaDailyWeather.com. Right now, 69.
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7: North Country Weather.
8: A mix of clouds and sunshine develops today as we climb our way in the mid-80s. Winds out of the southwest from 10 to 15. For tonight, clear to partly cloudy. Low near 60. Now head up to 87 with some sun Thursday. A chance for storms moves in Thursday night, 62. Scattered storms Friday, mid-80s. And that's your forecast. I'm weatherology meteorologist Paul Trombley. Get the latest weather updates online at MinnesotaDailyWeather.com. Right now, 69.
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She was built and fun

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Farron Young and Tom T. Hall in there. Requests, 218-441-4985. Pepsi's Morning Memory.

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3: News. I'm Therese Crowley. You'll never see anything like this, says President Trump. His first flight on the new custom Air Force One donated by the Emir of Qatar.
4: We're very proud of this. The country's very proud of it.
3: To dedicate the Teddy Roosevelt Presidential Library in North Dakota, complete with a Rough Riders ceremonial escort when he gets there. And he's given Congress a task.
5: House Speaker Mike Johnson now says that he and Congress are going to try to do what the Supreme Court couldn't yesterday in a very quick and efficient way. They're going to try to change the law to end birthright citizenship.
3: Fox's Peter Ducey, a socialist challenge for America 250. Maylot Quiroz beat 15-term Congresswoman Diana DeGette in the Colorado Democrat primary, but Senator John Hickenlooper bested progressive challenger Julie Gonzalez. 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
9: 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I'm Don Wick. We are seeing gains in wheat, corn, and soybeans as we speak. Heartland Investor Services commodity trading advisor Eugene Grainer said the nuances of yesterday's USDA reports are being traded today. Over 2 million acres of corn and 8 million acres of soybeans were left to plant at the time the survey was taken.
10: They called this a final crop report, final acreage report, when last year they adjusted it four times into January. And the adjustments last year were the upside, and I think the take from this is these adjustments could come to the downside with the Eastern Corn Belt having troubles getting it planted. We'll likely have our pre-plant elevated, and they also did lower the harvestability percentage more than they normally did. So the market is not trading the numbers of the acreage yesterday, but so much the future change in acreage.
9: There are rumors of Chinese interest for U.S. soybeans for fall delivery. Grainer encourages farmers to do the math.
10: We're down to about 26 weeks left in the year, and they agreed to buy 25 million metric tons of beans. And yes, we always see them show up in August. They buy until the end of the year, and then they move on to Brazil in January. With that, they've got to buy a million metric tons of beans a week, starting this week or next week. They'll probably wait for next week's full week activity. We did not see a flash sale this morning that I was aware of. That said, look for flash sales next week. And these November beans, they'll put a 200-day moving average on your November bean chart. They hold it. Every time they come down, they hit it yesterday. They hit it 2 weeks ago.
9: Gene Grainer, Heartland Investor Services. This is the Red River Farm Network.
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9: Chucky numbers, Minneapolis wheat, July, 11 and a quarter higher, 587 and three quarters. Chicago wheat, September, a 17-cent bump. July, Kansas City wheat, 13 and a half higher. July corn, 4 and a quarter better, 417. New crop corn, 439 and a half, 3 and a half higher. Soybeans, July, 11 higher, 1127 and three quarters. New crop, 7 and a half higher. July canola futures, 741.20, a gain of 480 Canadian. Live cattle futures, August, 242.62, 20 cents higher. August feeder cattle, 365.32, a 72-cent gain. Lean hogs for July, 94.15, that's down 17 cents. The Dow's up 75 points. 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
16: 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Minnesota Department of Natural Resources Commissioner Sarah Stroman appointed Carl Anderson and Robert Tibbetts, both from Bemidji, to the first 15-person Advisory Council for the Environment and Natural Resources Trust Fund Community Grant Program. Council's role is to guide the DNR and ensuring grants are effectively supporting communities with environmental and health issues, natural resource protection, and trail maintenance. The grant program funds projects aimed at enhancing Minnesota's natural resources. The council will also make recommendations to the Minnesota Legislature and DNR Commissioner with public meetings held virtually. Bemidji JC's Water Carnival starts tonight with a midway at the Sanford Center. That starts at 6. Food vendors start at 1 o'clock today. More details, BemidjiJC's.com. Casting with Cops was held this week with the Bemidji Police Department, an opportunity for kids to fish with city cops. 60 fish were caught this week. Kids also get prizes for attending. Casting with Cops is held every summer with the Bemidji Police Department. 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
17: North Country Weather.
18: A mix of cloud and sunshine develops today as we climb our way in the mid-80s. Winds out of the southwest from 10 to 15. For tonight, clear to partly cloudy. Low near 60. Now went up to 87 with some sun Thursday. A chance for storms moves in Thursday night, 62. Scattered storms Friday, mid-80s. And that's your forecast. I'm weatherology meteorologist Paul Trombley. Get the latest weather updates online at MinnesotaDailyWeather.com.
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20: There's a lady. I'm Zach Bennett, and this is today's Pure American Country Radio Minute. This week, we're tipping our hats to songs that honor the red, white, and blue. And Aaron Tippin delivered a big one in 2001 with Where the Stars and Stripes and the Eagle Fly. It was recorded just before the September 11th attacks, but released shortly after and quickly became one of the most played songs in the country. Aaron said it was his personal pledge of loyalty to the country he loves, and all proceeds from the single went to the American Red Cross. It hit the top five on the country chart, and the video, which was filmed at Ground Zero in New York, became one of the most powerful visuals in early 2000s country music. Aaron Tippin has always stood for working-class pride and American grit, and this song put it all into one flag-waving, fist-pumping chorus. I'm Zach Bennett, and that's today's Pure American Country Radio Minute.
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While I was walking down the beach one bright and sunny day, I saw a great big wooden box a-floating in the bay. I pulled it in and opened it up, and much to my surprise, ooh, I discovered a... Right before my eyes, ooh, I discovered a... Right before my eyes, I picked it up and ran to town as happy as a king. I took it to a guy I knew who'd buy most anything. But this is what he hollered at me as I walked in his shop. Ooh, get out of here with that before I call a cop. Ooh, get out of here with that before I call a cop. I turned around and got right out of running for my life. And then I took it home with me to give it to my wife. But this is what she hollered at me as I walked in the door. Oh, get out of here with that. And don't come back no more. Oh, get out of here with that. And don't come back no more. I wandered all around the town until I chanced to meet a hobo who was looking for a handout on the street. He said he'd take most any old thing. He was a desperate man. But when I showed him the, he turned around and ran. Oh, when I showed him the, he turned around and ran. I wandered on for many years, a victim of my fate, until one day I came upon St. Peter at the gate. And when I tried to take it inside, he told me where to go. Get out of here with that and take it down below. Oh, get out of here with that and take it down below. The moral of the story is, if you're out on the beach and you should see a great big box and it's within your reach, don't ever stop and open it up. That's

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6: North Country Weather.
7: A mix of clouds and sunshine develops today as we climb our way in the mid 80s. Winds out of the southwest from 10 to 15. For tonight, clear to partly cloudy, low near 60. Now went up to 87 with some sun Thursday. A chance for storms moves in Thursday night, 62. Scattered storms Friday, mid-80s. And that's your forecast. I'm weatherology meteorologist Paul Trombley. Get the latest weather updates online at MinnesotaDailyWeather.com. Right now, 69.
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1: Fox News, I'm CJ Papa. President Trump on board his new ride to North Dakota.
2: I said to Boeing, what's the best one? They said, this is the best plane ever built. And you're going to have the privilege of flying it, and I have a privilege also of flying it. But this is the first flight.
1: The plane, a gift of Qatar. He's traveling there for the opening of the Teddy Roosevelt Presidential Library. On Iran, President Trump says they are having very good meetings in Qatar. And that nation's Amir says Special Envoy Steve Witkoff and Jared Kushner discuss U.S.-Iran negotiations and developments in Lebanon. Frustrated residents near the burned-out frozen food warehouse in the Boyle Heights neighborhood of Los Angeles.
3: Dead body smell.
1: You know, the stench of rotting food.
4: I just want them to get rid of the food so, like, it could stop smelling.
1: The warehouse caught fire June 17, burning for 8 days. Health officials say the decaying food poses ongoing public health concerns. 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
12: 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Lake Bemidji State Park has several events this week. Tomorrow from 10 until 10:30, the Story Tree Preschool Program welcomes kids ages 3 to 5, featuring songs, weather lessons, stories, crafts, and a playground. Adults must accompany kids. The event takes place in the amphitheater. Then on Friday from 10 a.m. to 11:30 a.m., the Bog Discovery Program offers a chance to learn about bogs and plants like lady slippers. It's a self-guided walk and a two-mile trail. Wear sturdy shoes and bring water and snacks. Also on Friday from 2:30 to 3:30, the Nature Discovery Table will focus on eagle trivia at the Visitor Center. And on Saturday, July 4th from 10 until 11, visitors can explore pond critters at the marina. Later on Saturday from 2 until 3, there will be a bug hunt in the West Picnic area. Church Basement Ladies set to open up tomorrow at the Chief Theater in Bemidji after previously being performed by the Bagley Community Theater in 2021. Directed by Philip Hawks, the production is tied to Lutheran culture and fits well with the community. It's based on the book Growing Up Lutheran and features a cast of 5 women organizing food and solving issues in a rural Minnesota church in 1965. These stories and more, MinnesotaDailyNews.com.
13: 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The U.S. is the favorite tonight in Santa Clara. Bosnia-Herzegovina has only been in one previous World Cup. It has a FIFA ranking of 65, but we've seen upsets in this knockout round. The penalty kick losses by both Germany and the Netherlands. Belgium and Senegal both won only once in group play. They play today in Seattle. Both teams didn't get that win until their last game, when they won by a combined score of 12-1. England and Congo DR meet in Atlanta. The game begins in 1 hour. England two wins and a draw in group play. Congo DR served notice with that opening 1-1 tie with Portugal after a 1-0 loss to Colombia. That big second half with Uzbekistan to get its first ever World Cup win, and now a surprise appearance in the round of 32, but England a heavy favorite today. John Stashower, Westwood One Sports.
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16: Sunshine mixed with clouds at times today, with daytime highs approaching 86. Winds out of the southwest, 8 to 15 miles per hour. Lows level off around 60 tonight, clear skies. Highs level off around 87 tomorrow. Bright sunshine expected. That's your forecast. I'm weatherology meteorologist Paul Trombley. Get the latest weather updates online at MinnesotaDailyWeather.com. Currently, it's 74 degrees.
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11: Sunshine mixed with clouds at times today, with daytime highs approaching 86. Winds out of the southwest, 8 to 15 miles per hour. Lows level off around 60 tonight, clear skies. Highs level off around 87 tomorrow. Bright sunshine expected. That's your forecast. I'm weatherology meteorologist Paul Trombley. Get the latest weather updates online at MinnesotaDailyWeather.com. Currently, it's 74 degrees.
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0: 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Some Don Gibson and Willie Nelson ahead of that. 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
3: Fox News, I'm CJ Papa. President Trump on board his new ride to North Dakota.
4: I said to Boeing, what's the best one? They said, this is the best plane ever built. And you're going to have the privilege of flying it, and I have a privilege also of flying it. But this is the first flight.
3: The plane, a gift of Qatar. He's traveling there for the opening of the Teddy Roosevelt Presidential Library. On Iran, President Trump says they are having very good meetings in Qatar. And that nation's Amir says Special Envoy Steve Witkoff and Jared Kushner discuss U.S.-Iran negotiations and developments in Lebanon. Frustrated residents near the burned-out frozen food warehouse in the Boyle Heights neighborhood of Los Angeles.
5: Dead body smell.
3: You know, the stench of rotting food.
6: I just want them to get rid of the food so, like, it could stop smelling.
3: The warehouse caught fire June 17, burning for 8 days. Health officials say the decaying food poses ongoing public health concerns. 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
11: Market time on the Red River Farm Network. I'm Don Wick. We're seeing strength in corn, soybeans, and wheat. The cattle futures have, for the most part, turned lower. Hogs are mixed as well. The acreage and stocks report yesterday from USDA generally considered neutral, yet the markets, as mentioned, are stronger. Tommy Grisafi of Ag Bull Trading says neutral can sometimes be bullish.
12: With how hard the market sold off before the report and how the funds went from a big long to neutral to actually short. As we come into growing season, we plop these high record temps here in the Midwest and the huge record heat wave in Europe. You wonder, did they tip the boat too far to one side? So everyone loves the fund money when they come in and buy commodities. It's fun. But they have actually went, in some opinions, too far to the side or to the south. And with that, any chance of hot weather, extended heat, dry forecast, and big demand, the key takeaway is we have huge demand for corn and the economics of wheat. If you get wheat prices low enough, people finally won't plant it. So we're producing huge crops here in America in corn and beans with big acres. Wheat acres are at record lows. And with that, we see any sign of continued demand or any sign of a weather problem, corn will retrace a lot of these losses.
11: Cash cattle, a few bids now on the table in eastern Nebraska, but asking prices seem to be pretty elusive. The rest of the cattle country remains quiet here heading into midday. Beef cutouts are expected to be mixed with light to moderate boxed movement. You're in tune with the Red River Farm Network. This is Corn Matters, an update from the Minnesota Corn Growers Association. We're joined by Minnesota Corn Growers Association President Wes Beck of St. James, Minnesota, as we celebrate this 4th of July holiday week and America 250.
13: 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And let's recognize the contributions that farmers and agriculture has made to our country over the years. 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In the meanwhile, we got to remember the Minnesota Corn Growers is there representing our members, trying to find new markets, trying to shepherd our government policies in ways that are create stability for everybody.
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11: Checking quotes, Minneapolis wheat, 11 and a quarter higher at 587 and three quarters. The September contract's 9 higher. We're up 11 and three quarter cents for Chicago wheat September, 12 and three quarter better for July Kansas City wheat. July corn, 5 and a half higher, 418 and a quarter. New crop, 440 and a quarter, 4 and a quarter higher. July soybeans, 4 and three quarter higher, 1121 and a half. We're up by 3 3/4 for new crop soybeans. Winnipeg canola futures, July, 741.20 Canadian. It's a gain of 480. Live cattle futures higher for, I should say lower for the month of August, down 107, 241.35. Feeder cattle for August, 364.17, down 42. And the Dow's up more than 200 points. 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
16: 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Lake Bemidji State Park has several events this week. Tomorrow from 10 until 10:30, the Story Tree Preschool Program welcomes kids ages 3 to 5, featuring songs, weather lessons, stories, crafts, and a playground. Adults must accompany kids. The event takes place in the amphitheater. Then on Friday from 10 a.m. to 11:30 a.m., the Bog Discovery Program offers a chance to learn about bogs and plants like lady slippers. It's a self-guided walk and a two-mile trail. Wear sturdy shoes and bring water and snacks. Also on Friday from 2:30 to 3:30, the Nature Discovery Table will focus on eagle trivia at the Visitor Center. And on Saturday, July 4th from 10 until 11, visitors can explore pond critters at the marina. Later on Saturday from 2 until 3, there will be a bug hunt in the West Picnic area. Church Basement Ladies set to open up tomorrow at the Chief Theater in Bemidji after previously being performed by the Bagley Community Theater in 2021. Directed by Philip Hawks, the production is tied to Lutheran culture and fits well with the community. It's based on the book Growing Up Lutheran and features a cast of 5 women organizing food and solving issues in a rural Minnesota church in 1965. These stories and more, MinnesotaDailyNews.com. 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
18: Sunshine mixed with clouds at times
19: today,
18: with daytime highs approaching 86. Winds out of the southwest, 8 to 15 miles per hour. Lows level off around 60 tonight, clear skies. Highs level off around 87 tomorrow. Bright sunshine expected. That's your forecast. I'm weatherology meteorologist Paul Trombley. Get the latest weather updates online at MinnesotaDailyWeather.com. Currently, it's 74 degrees.
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20: He served his country for more than half a century, fighting in World War I, leading America through World War II, and becoming one of the most famous generals on Earth. But in 1951, during the Korean War, General Douglas MacArthur clashed with President Harry Truman over how far the war should go and was removed from command. So about a week later, the general came home and stood before a joint meeting of Congress to say goodbye with a few lyrics from a soldier's song.
21: That old soldiers never die. They just fade away. And like the old soldier of that ballad, I now close my military career and just fade away.
20: On that note, I'm James A. Brown, and as always, be well.
0: Quite a story on General MacArthur from 1951. And around that time period, this Eddie Arnold song was the hit on the country charts. I Wanna Play House With You. And it's our American Rewind song of the day here on The Legends.

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Eddie Arnold, I wanna play house with you. 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

0: 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The Bellamy Brothers ahead of that. We'll wrap things up after this. Tonight at 7, Cowboy Corner with Red Steagall on The Legends.
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4: North Country weather.
5: Sunshine mixed with clouds at times today, with daytime highs approaching 86. Winds out of the southwest, 8 to 15 miles per hour. Lows level off around 60 tonight, clear skies. Highs level off around 87 tomorrow, bright sunshine expected. That's your forecast. I'm weatherology meteorologist Paul Trombley. Get the latest weather updates online at MinnesotaDailyWeather.com. Currently, it's 74 degrees.
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FM 94.3, AM 1300, The Legends. That does it for me today. I'll be back tomorrow for more Pepsi's Morning Memories. And here's some Jerry Jeff Walker, L.A. Freeway, to wrap things up here on The Legends. Be back tomorrow.

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1: News. I'm Therese Crowley. A one-of-a-kind jet, says President Trump.
2: We're very proud of this. The country is very proud of it.
1: His first flight on the new custom Air Force One donated by the Emir of Qatar to dedicate the library of a one-of-a-kind president for Teddy Roosevelt in North Dakota, complete with a Rough Rider ceremonial escort when he arrives. A socialist challenge for America 250.
3: We will not wait to take the fight to Donald Trump and the oligarchy.
1: 29-year-old Milot Kiros beat 15-term Congresswoman Diana DeGette in the Colorado Democrat primary. The FBI reportedly has deemed the two initial Nancy Guthrie ransom notes to be fake communications. Unclear if or how that determination was made, but Reuters sources say a deposit was made into the crypto account referenced, and it was not touched. America's listening to Fox News.
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15: 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Members of the Neva School Board approved a submission to the Minnesota Department of Education regarding a $17.6 million bond referendum for voters in November. Referendum includes three questions: $11.1 million for improving school facilities, $6 million for physical education space, and $425,000 for a bus maintenance building. Board also approved $8 million in maintenance bonds for urgent needs. Additionally, they appointed Sean Klimek as principal, discussed hiring a long-term substitute, and planned a school board election for November. A zoning reclassification in Homebrook Township, initially denied by the Cass County Planning Commission, was approved by the county commissioners during a meeting at Ponto Lake Township. Sean Jensen requested the reclassification to sell six lots and give two to his kids for homes. Although some local property owners opposed the change, commissioners emphasized the housing shortage and the logical development in that area. According to the Walker Pilot Independent, other action included granting a liquor license and approving salary adjustments for a labor contract within Cass County. These stories and more, MinnesotaDailyNews.com.
16: 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Third day in a row, triple header of round of 32, win or go home games. Monday produced those two big upsets, Germany and the Netherlands, top 10 teams that lost in penalty kicks. Things went more according to form yesterday with the wins by Norway, France, and Mexico. See what happens today. England certainly favored to beat Congo DR. They're about to start in Atlanta. Belgium with a FIFA ranking of 8. Couple of disappointing games, but still able to win its group as it today takes on Senegal. The U.S. favored tonight. Fowler and Balogun was asked about dealing with the pressure to win.
17: Yeah, I think everyone has the experience of playing. You know, everyone has the opportunity of being out there, you know, in front of the fans and experiencing the pressure and the atmosphere and, you know, the occasion. So I feel like that prepares us in the best way possible to go out there and be united and be together.
16: Taking on Bosnia, John Stashower, Westwood One Sports.
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24: North Country weather.
25: Sunshine mixed with clouds at times today, with daytime highs approaching 86. Winds out of the southwest, 8 to 15 miles per hour. Lows level off around 60 tonight, clear skies. Highs level off around 87 tomorrow, bright sunshine expected. That's your forecast. I'm weatherology meteorologist Paul Trombley. Get the latest weather updates online at minnesotadailyweather.com. Right now, it's 75 degrees.
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7: North Country weather.
8: Sunshine mixed with clouds at times today, with daytime highs approaching 86. Winds out of the southwest, 8 to 15 miles per hour. Lows level off around 60 tonight, clear skies. Highs level off around 87 tomorrow. Bright sunshine expected. That's your forecast. I'm weatherology meteorologist Paul Trombley. Get the latest weather updates online at minnesotadailyweather.com. Right now, it's 75 degrees.
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2: News. I'm Therese Crowley. A one-of-a-kind jet, says President Trump.
3: We're very proud of this. The country is very proud of it.
2: His first flight on the new custom Air Force One donated by the Emir of Qatar to dedicate the library of a one-of-a-kind president for Teddy Roosevelt in North Dakota, complete with a Rough Rider ceremonial escort when he arrives. A socialist challenge for America 250.
4: We will not wait to
2: 29-year-old Milot Quiros beat 15-term Congresswoman Diana DeGette in the Colorado Democrat primary. The FBI reportedly has deemed the two initial Nancy Guthrie ransom notes to be fake communications. Unclear if or how that determination was made, but Reuters sources say a deposit was made into the crypto account referenced, and it was not touched. America's listening to Fox News.
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9: Good morning and welcome to the Red River Farm Network. My name is Tobin Nason. This is your market update. Starting out, the USDA grain stocks and acreage reports are still getting some attention today. Empower Ag Trading President Brady Huck says there are a few issues that should be considered.
10: Corn coming in below expectations certainly provide a little boost there. Harvested acres, you know, abandonment in the winter wheat side of things also provides a bit of a boost. Short covering, but weather is, you know, the biggest thing going forward here for us. We've got very important weeks for developing this corn crop. We've got adequate subsoil underneath in a lot of areas. There's areas with problems. And will those areas expand or will they, you know, get some relief? So very, very important few weeks ahead of us in the grain markets when we look at weather side of things. So I think it's on to the next thing.
9: Yeah, Huck is also closely watching the outside markets.
10: 13-month highs here on the U.S. dollar. We got a new Fed chair that's kind of firmed up the dollar here, potential for some rate hikes going forward. What happens there? Is it getting overdone, though? I think the dollar's at a pivotal level where are we going to, you know, hold above this $100 level on the index, or will we, did we get too far ahead of ourselves, not see the rate hikes come to fruition? And could that provide a bit of a tailwind if we see the dollar soften for us?
9: Corn futures began on a very firm note Wednesday following Tuesday's mild USDA acreage and quarterly stocks reports. Rumors of China's interest in U.S. soybeans offers have once again refaced, and that appears to be the driving force behind an early rally. This is the Red River Farm Network.
11: 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We're visiting with Gary Werdish, president of MFU. We often get together, talk policy or events coming up. We're talking about some sad news today, the passing of longtime Farmers Union leader David Valdi.
12: David spent his whole career advocating for family farmers, rural communities. You know, he spent a long time working with Farmers Union in his later years as a general counsel. And even in his early in his career, he was actually our legislative director. And he also served as assistant commissioner of agriculture for Minnesota. He really dedicated his whole life to helping people, helping family farmers. He moderated our policy discussion at our state conventions and did that in a very good way and just really made everybody feel welcome. And he served as National Farmers Union general counsel too, and spent his decades there helping them and really, really advocating for family farmers and rural communities his whole life. He just, was a very dedicated individual. He'll be a tough loss. He will be missed.
11: Your voice in St. Paul and Washington, D.C. 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
9: Looking at our current quote, starting out Minneapolis in July is in the green, 11 cents at 587. Seeing green across the board, Chicago wheat up 10 cents at 599 and a quarter. Kansas City in the green, 8 and 3 quarters, 619 and 3 quarters. July corn looking up in the green, 6 cents, 418 and 3 quarters. July soybeans in the positives, 5 and a quarter at 11.22. Looking at soybean meal in July, we're up $1.10 at 3.058. And live feeder cattle in August, up 72 cents. 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
16: 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Members of the Neva School Board approved a submission to the Minnesota Department of Education regarding a $17.6 million bond referendum for voters in November. Referendum includes three questions: $11.1 million for improving school facilities, $6 million for physical education space, and $425,000 for a bus maintenance building. Board also approved $8 million in maintenance bonds for urgent needs. Additionally, they appointed Sean Klimek as principal, discussed hiring a long-term substitute, and planned a school board election for November. A zoning reclassification in Homebrook Township, initially denied by the Cass County Planning Commission, was approved by the county commissioners during a meeting at Ponto Lake Township. Sean Jensen requested the reclassification to sell 6 lots and give 2 to his kids for homes. Although some local property owners opposed the change, commissioners emphasized the housing shortage and the logical development in that area. According to the Walker Pilot Independent, other action included granting a liquor license and approving salary adjustments for a labor contract within Cass County. These stories and more, MinnesotaDailyNews.com.
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18: North Country weather.
19: Sunshine mixed with clouds at times today, with daytime highs approaching 86. Winds out of the southwest, 8 to 15 miles per hour. Lows level off around 60 tonight, clear skies. Highs level off around 87 tomorrow, bright sunshine expected. That's your forecast. I'm weatherology meteorologist Paul Trombley. Get the latest weather updates online at MinnesotaDailyWeather.com. Right now, it's 75 degrees.
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5: North Country weather.
6: Sunshine mixed with clouds at times
7: today,
6: with daytime highs approaching 86. Winds out of the southwest, 8 to 15 miles per hour. Lows level off around 60 tonight, clear skies. Highs level off around 87 tomorrow, bright sunshine expected. That's your forecast. I'm weatherology meteorologist Paul Trombley. Get the latest weather updates online at MinnesotaDailyWeather.com. Right now, it's 75 degrees.
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1: News. I'm Gianna Gelosi. President Trump headed to North Dakota to get a new Teddy Roosevelt Library open and jetted off in a new Air Force One. That was a gift from Qatar.
2: Frankly, we couldn't build a plane like this because we wouldn't be willing to spend the kind of money necessary. They spent top dollar. So the head of Boeing said this is considered the best 747 they've ever built.
1: Fox's Peter Ducey reports from the White House that it comes as his son-in-law Jared Kushner and envoy Steve Witkoff held a second day of indirect talks in Iran. Or with Iran in Qatar.
3: According to the Wall Street Journal, the conversations have centered on whether the U.S. should abandon negotiations and resume full-scale attacks on Iran, the officials said. The president has shown he'll re-engage the Iranians near the Strait of Hormuz when they fire upon tankers there.
1: And it's a win-or-go-home game for the U.S. today at the World Cup. They play at 8 p.m. Eastern. 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
11: 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Lake Bemidji State Park has several events this week. Tomorrow from 10 until 10:30, the Story Tree Preschool Program welcomes kids ages 3 to 5, featuring songs, weather lessons, stories, crafts, and a playground. Adults must accompany kids. The event takes place in the amphitheater. Then on Friday from 10 a.m. to 11:30 a.m., the Bog Discovery Program offers a chance to learn about bogs and plants like lady slippers. It's a self-guided walk and a two-mile trail. Wear sturdy shoes and bring water and snacks. Also on Friday from 2:30 to 3:30, the Nature Discovery Table will focus on eagle trivia at the Visitor Center. And on Saturday, July 4th from 10 until 11, visitors can explore pond critters at the marina. Later on Saturday from 2 until 3, there will be a bug hunt in the West Picnic area. Church Basement Ladies set to open up tomorrow at the Chief Theater in Bemidji after previously being performed by the Bagley Community Theater in 2021. Directed by Philip Hawks, the production is tied to Lutheran culture and fits well with the community. It's based on the book Growing Up Lutheran and features a cast of five women organizing food and solving issues in a rural Minnesota church in 1965. These stories and more, MinnesotaDailyNews.com.
12: 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Third day in a row, triple header of round of 32 win-or-go-home games. Monday produced those two big upsets, Germany and the Netherlands, Top 10 teams that lost in penalty kicks. Things went more according to form yesterday with the wins by Norway, France, and Mexico. See what happens today. England certainly favored to be Congo DR. They're about to start in Atlanta. Belgium with a FIFA ranking of 8. Couple of disappointing games, but still able to win its group as it today takes on Senegal. The U.S. favored tonight. Fowler and Balogun was asked about dealing with the pressure to win.
13: Yeah, I think everyone has the experience of playing, you know, everyone has the opportunity of being out there, you know, in front of the fans and experiencing the pressure and the atmosphere and, you know, the occasion. So I feel like that prepares us in the best way possible to go out there and be united and be together.
12: Taking on Bosnia, John Stashower, Westwood One Sports.
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20: North Country weather.
21: Sunshine mixed with clouds at times this afternoon, with daytime highs approaching 86. Southwest winds 10 to 15 miles per hour. Clear skies tonight. Lows dip down to about 60. Highs level off around 87 tomorrow. Bright sunshine expected. That's your forecast. I'm weatherology meteorologist Paul Trombley. Get the latest weather updates online at minnesotadailyweather.com. Currently, it's 75 degrees.
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7: North Country weather.
8: Sunshine mixed with clouds at times this afternoon, with daytime highs approaching 86. Southwest winds 10 to 15 miles per hour. Clear skies tonight, lows dip down to about 60. Highs level off around 87 tomorrow. Bright sunshine expected. That's your forecast. I'm weatherology meteorologist Paul Trombley. Get the latest weather updates online at minnesotadailyweather.com. Currently, it's 75 degrees.
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2: Good afternoon. Welcome to Agriculture Today here on the Red River Farm Network. I'm Don Wick. We are looking at some higher prices, particularly in the wheat market, with gains, double-digit gains, 10, 11 cents as we speak. The market seeing somewhat of a post-report bounce after yesterday's stocks and acreage reports from USDA. Bauer Trading President Ben Cash says a neutral report is still somewhat bearish.
3: A lot of traders and producers were worried that this was going to be a bearish report. You know, it had the makings that it could have. There's a lot of unknowns going into spring planting with, you know, the cost of production on corn, that, and it really, for the most part, was neutral, both corn and beans, and obviously friendly for the wheat market. I mean, it's the lowest harvested acres we're going to see on wheat in 149 years.
2: Yeah, that report somewhat supportive, should have said. As far as the marketplace itself, we are looking at some weather considerations, some warmer weather continuing as we go into the weekend, but more than mostly rains being concentrated in the north for the short term. We asked Cash if this was a time to price in some of the grain.
3: I would be a little more patient on these sales. I mean, the technical outlook has improved. There's still a lot of weather to work through here in the U.S. I think, you know, we do have some more upside potential. I mean, I'd probably be eyeing, you know, the 50% retracement level on the December contract would put it around that 470 mark. You know, we get a close above 450 on the D's. We should possibly accelerate to that level. But, you know, I think we're just kind of in the early days here of possibly, you know, putting some near-term lows in and making a reversal here. So, you know, obviously we've got a long weekend ahead of us, but I think it's just a little bit too early just yet.
2: Ben Cash from Bauer Trading. We do have an export sales report coming out tomorrow. The expectation is we'll see a million metric ton number, maybe a million to 1.2 for a range for the corn futures. For soybeans, the weekly export sales projected to be in a range of 400,000 to 800,000 metric ton. And as far as the wheat goes, the export sales projected to be in the 250,000 to 450,000 range. Checking those quotes, Minneapolis wheat, the July contract right now 11 cents higher. We're at 587 and a half. The September contract 12 higher, 618 and a half. Chicago wheat September $6.75. It's 11 and a half higher. The July hard red winter wheat at 620, a 9 cent gain. For corn, July 418 and three quarters, 6 cents higher. September, a gain of a nickel, and new crop corn, 441 and a quarter, 5 1/4 higher. For soybeans, July 6 1/2 higher, 1123 and a quarter. The November new crop beans, 1150 and a quarter, 6 1/2 cents higher. Soybean meal up $1.70 at 306.40 for the July contract. August soy oil, 66.25, down by 69 cents. In Winnipeg, canola futures, July 741.20 Canadian, a gain of 480. And as we look into the cattle trade, the cattle market mixed. We see August live cattle down by 5 cents right now, 242.37. Feeder cattle August 70 higher, 365.22. The September contract 363.20, a 67 cent gain. Lean hogs July 93.57, that's 75 cents higher. August 87 higher at 97.32. And as we look into the cattle trade, a light trade starting to develop. We've seen some direct sales in at 403 out of Nebraska. That would be $5 lower than last week's weighted averages. There's some live sales coming in at 255, also $5 lower than the weighted average last week. More bids are on the table, but they're being passed with what we're seeing out there at this point. Beef cutouts are lower at midday. Choice carcasses, $392.97, down 19. Selects, $370.58, and that's $1.10 lower. Only light to moderate movement being seen at this point. In the Dow right now, we're 150 points to the plus side. Crude oil futures, August contracts, $68.31. That's down by $1.19 per gallon. That's a look to the grain and livestock markets. You're in tune with the Red River Farm Network.
0: This is the Soil Fertility Minute, presented by the Agriculture Fertilizer Research and Education Council. 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
4: With corn and sugar beets, there's always a starter fertilizer option, which could have some replacement value where, you know, we've seen, especially with sugar beet, 3 gallons of 10-30-4-0 replacing about 60 units P205. Corn, you might be able to do some of the same thing, you know, maybe 5 gallon 10-30-4-0 and replacing about 40 units P205. So the other thing is then just to look at what crops. I mean, if you've been fertilizing soybean consistently, unless the phosphorus soil test, the Olson is below 7, I really don't see a whole lot of advantage for direct application. So it may be just better just to try to concentrate on small grains, corn, you know, sugar beets, some of those crops that might get a little bit more benefit from the phosphorus application.
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2: Good afternoon, Farm News on the Red River Farm Network, as we bring you up to date on what's happening in the news. And at this hour, President Donald J. Trump is in North Dakota. He has made his way to Medora, North Dakota. The new Air Force One landed about an hour and a half ago at Bismarck, and the president then traveled by train to Medora. He is on site. Red River Farm Network is on the scene as well, with our coverage being sponsored by the North Dakota Grain Growers Association. 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
6: Continuing coverage here for our President Trump's visit to North Dakota, about the fourth time he's made the trek here to our state, and coming to Medora here, making an appearance, of course, going to be dedicating the new Theodore Roosevelt Presidential Library, and that'll, of course, be open to the public on the 4th of July. But lots of people here at the Burning Hills Amphitheater, the site where they have the Medora musical, people filing in right now. One of those people had a chance to catch up with North Dakota Farm Bureau Public Policy Director Calvin Benson with us right now. And Calvin, a big event, always great, like you said, to have the president come to your state. Always great to get that audience.
7: Yeah, it's an honor, as always, to have the president here in North Dakota. Farm Bureau has an incredibly good relationship with the president and with his staff, and he's done a lot of great things for the farmers in North Dakota, so it's always great for him to come see not only the great farming opportunities on his trip coming from where he landed in Bismarck out to here in Medora, but to see some of the wonderful history and some of the people and places that really make North Dakota such a special place to farm, live, work, and raise a family.
6: Well, and it really feels like the president really has his ear to the farmer. I mean, there's been numerous times where he's had farmers to the White House, in fact, just recently last week. So what is it about this president and his focus on agriculture? It seems like he's really, he's very pro-farmer.
7: Yeah, the president's made it clear he understands that agriculture is the backbone of the United States. Without farmers and without agriculture, we don't have a functioning country. And I think the president, through everything from executive orders declaring farm inputs as matters of national security to simply showing the respect and giving the honor to the farmers that we haven't always had in American history and reminding the agricultural roots of our country, it's a great way to help keep D.C. connected to the real Americans that make everything happen each and every day and help make sure that North Dakota Farm Bureau members' voice is heard strong in Washington, D.C., and because of that, around the world.
6: What are some of the main things you, with Farm Bureau, some of the issues that you really hope to get addressed here in the near future? Obviously, one of those things, I'm sure, is getting a farm bill.
7: Absolutely. Getting a farm bill across the finish line is going to be huge for agriculture, not only here in North Dakota, but across the country. Looking at opening and expanding more markets for North Dakota goods and products is going to be critical to helping keep keeping crop prices where they need to be, helping make sure that our animal agriculture remains strong in this state, and also looking at places and ways and opportunities to help stabilize farm input costs to help reduce that pressure and reduce that squeeze that so many North Dakota farmers are facing today and facing this year.
8: And, of course, a lot of talk about, you know, continuing to get more bridge assistance for farmers to get to that gap. A lot of good things coming in out of the big, beautiful, one big, beautiful bill coming. But until we get to that point, that bridge is really going to be critical.
7: Yeah, bridge payments, of course, do help. Obviously, as Farm Bureau, we want to see structural changes. We want to see a better, more effective economy for our farmers. A free market that allows our farmers to do what they do best, which is innovate, grow, thrive, survive, and help build our country to what it can be.
8: North Dakota Farm Bureau Public Policy Director Calvin Benson joining us here in Medora as we await President Donald Trump as he will make his presidential visit here shortly at the Burning Hills Amphitheater. Our coverage from the presidential visit to Medora brought to you by North Dakota Grain Growers Association. Stay with the Red River Farm Network with more coverage throughout the day. I'm Jamie Dickerman reporting Agriculture's Business on the Red River Farm Network.
2: Thanks, Jamie. And at this point, it seems the president is scheduled to be addressing the crowd at Medora at 2:15 Central Time. We'll keep you up to date here on the Red River Farm Network.
9: USDA has launched a new $500 million program to accelerate domestic fertilizer production. Agriculture Secretary Brooke Rollins said that the priority will be projects that are shovel-ready and able to deliver measurable benefits to American farmers.
10: Our goal is simple. We want fertilizer plants built in America, and we are willing to prioritize it. We want fertilizer produced in America, and we want fertilizer delivered in America to American farmers.
9: The application process is open for 45 days.
11: Recent rainfall has provided some relief in parts of South Dakota, but drought remains a concern heading into a critical stage of the growing season. South Dakota State climatologist Laura Edwards says additional moisture is needed much across the state.
12: But it does look like there is some precipitation forecast for the next couple of days, at least in the eastern side of the state. So we're hoping for some improvement. The next drought monitor map will be issued tomorrow, so that will reflect any rainfall that we had over the last week, of which we've had a couple areas receive 3 to 4 inches over the last week down in south central South Dakota. So I wouldn't be surprised to see some improvements in that region on the next issuance.
11: While those improvements would be welcome, Edwards says producers in southeastern South Dakota remain in need of additional rainfall as crops enter one of the most critical stages of growth.
12: They're really at a tipping point where I think they could use some rain. We've already seen some impacts in alfalfa production. That first cutting was much lower than average. Some of the corn and soybeans have looked a little stressed already due to the shortage of rainfall, even though we've had some cooler temperatures last week. So, again, we're looking for some improvements at this critical time as we're just getting before tasseling, which is usually the second week of July, more or less, and that is another water-intensive time for corn.
2: The National Oilseed Processors Association has gone to court to support EPA's action on the renewable fuel standard and its renewable volume obligations. A number of legal challenges have been consolidated into one case in front of the Federal Appeals Court. NOPA officials said these are groundless legal challenges that serve only to undermine farmers and rural communities. The oil seed sector has invested more than $6 billion in expanding domestic capacity since 2023. Reporting Agriculture's Business, you're listening to the Red River Farm Network.
0: This is the Soil Fertility Minute brought to you by the Agriculture Fertilizer Research and Education Council. Our guest is University of Minnesota Extension Northwest Research and Outreach Center Specialist Dr. Lindsay Pease.
13: You know, one of the projects that we've had going on, you know, funded by AFRAC, has been looking at nutrient management in strip-till sugar beet systems. How we've been fertilizing those strip-till beets is actually when you using a Gandy unit to put the fertilizer down, then incorporating it with the strip-till unit. And we've gotten really good results from a fertility

0: kind of in the Sioux Falls area. I had about 2 inches this morning. It was very welcome. We've been pretty dry for the last month, I think it's going to make a big difference for us in getting to the pollination window here. I think that'll help us get through that, and then we can face the next challenge when that comes too.
1: Corn is still in a vegetative stage and should be tasseling within 2 weeks.
0: So we're coming into that quick growth stage, or quick growth for the corn, and that, you know, we're going to be seeing some potential challenges if the storms keep up with the high winds. You know, there's always that potential for green snap as we get into that quick growth stage there. Any corn, we can face that challenge if hit with a strong wind at the wrong time of their development.
2: Today kicks off the review process for the U.S.-Mexico-Canada agreement. The White House remains critical of this trade deal. However, Minnesota Corn Growers Association President Wes Beck values these two markets.
3: Those are our two biggest and best partners, have been for some time. And that's the important part of those relationships and those markets, is those reliable partners that consistently buy from us, and logistically, we will supply them in a reliable manner.
4: The United States today has declined to extend that signature trade pact with Mexico and Canada, setting now a decade-long review process. The USMCA having difficulty in the renewal. The three North American countries still discussing proposals. And Farmers for Free Trade Executive Director Brian Keel expressed how important this trade agreement is.
5: Somewhat surprised. U.S.-Mexico-Canada agreement, critically important for U.S. agriculture. Mexico is our largest export destination for food and ag products. 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You know, $60 billion in U.S. food and ag exports to those two countries. So we're not talking small numbers. The U.S.-Mexico-Canada agreement is the agreement that has made all of that possible. It's that tariff-free trade that allows us to sell our products into Canada and Mexico at an advantage to other countries that face tariffs. So the tariff-free trade is what allows us to be successful.
4: Farmers for Free Trade isn't the only organization fighting for this trade deal. Keel says there is a coalition that they and many organizations are working with.
5: There's a large coalition called the Ag Coalition for USMCA. Farmers for Free Trade is a member of that coalition. It's spearheaded by the National Corn Growers Association, and it's 30 or 40 ag associations in the U.S. that are all pushing in the same direction. Everybody wants to see this thing get done because, again, it's our number one and number two export market. If you're in agriculture, you need the U.S.-Mexico-Canada agreement to continue.
1: North Dakota producers planted a record number of canola acres this year, according to USDA's latest acreage report. Barry Coleman with the Northern Canola Growers Association says that the numbers exceeded even industry expectations.
6: Somewhat surprising. We were hearing from a lot of people that they thought canola acres would likely break the prior record from 2 years ago. I guess people didn't think it would be as much. So it was quite an increase, about 160 or 70,000 acres higher than our previous record in 2024. So 2.35 million is definitely a record for North Dakota. And we've had some folks even talking lately about, you know, could North Dakota possibly double its canola production? So there's really obviously a lot of excitement in the canola industry in North Dakota right now. So things are going pretty well as far as production goes.
1: Coleman says the record acreage wasn't driven by a single factor. Higher prices, expanding renewable fuel demand, and strong production all gave growers confidence heading into planting.
6: Well, we got a bump in canola prices this spring from the renewable volume obligations that came out, and the excitement for the increased use of canola oil that will be required for biofuels, for renewable diesel. And another thing, too, is we just got the final RMA county yields for canola, and looking over those figures, the yield figures for canola in all counties in the state last year were just quite good. So when you've got good yields from a crop in any given year, you'll see certainly see more excitement.
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7: drought continues to spread across the upper Midwest. Drones are growing in popularity on the farm, and a North Dakota farm offers some pretty unique nature walks.
8: Sunny skies and warm temperatures are occurring across the northern plains at this hour, and we are going to have to anticipate a little bit of scattered thunderstorm activity as we go forward through the balance of this week. I'm meteorologist Drew Lerner for the Red River Farm Network. We've got temperatures at this hour running mostly in the 70s and a few lower 80s. It's a beautiful day. The winds are light and mostly out of the southwest. There are some areas that it's more light and variable. But as we go forward through the afternoon, might get a little bit more cloudiness to show up, but sunny conditions are dominating the region at this hour. Now, we do look for a chance for some shower activity to pop up randomly this afternoon and into the evening. The precipitation that occurs is not likely to be well organized or meaningful. But as we go into Thursday afternoon, into Friday morning, and Friday afternoon into Saturday morning, the chances for seeing rain and thunderstorms becomes increasingly greater, and we will see a few spots coming up with some heavier amounts of rain. In the near-term part of the forecast here for tomorrow, going into Friday morning, we will look for some thunderstorms to begin to occur a little bit more meaningfully, but probably not before we get into the middle of the afternoon tomorrow. At that point, from the Missouri River Valley into east central North Dakota, thunderstorms will likely be erupting, and they will expand to the south into eastern South Dakota. But they only will last into the early evening, and then they will dissipate, leaving us with only a few spits and spats of moisture for the easternmost parts of our region. But the outflow boundary from those thunderstorms will be available for the atmosphere to build upon new thunderstorms as we get into Friday afternoon and early into Saturday morning. And so a second round of thunderstorms will begin in the interior eastern parts of the Dakotas, and this will occur on Friday afternoon, probably mid to late afternoon, and work their way farther to the east across the Minnesota border. Now, some of these thunderstorms in both days could be locally intense. We will look for some hail and some damaging wind in a few spots. I don't expect it to be widespread, though. But if you're in one of those unlucky spots, you could see some significant rainfall, and there could be some hail and damaging wind. Overall, by the time we get to the end of the day on Saturday, the moisture totals for the region are expected to run in the range of maybe 1 to 2 inches in a few spots. Most of that greatest precipitation will be concentrated in eastern North Dakota and then in southeastern South Dakota and maybe southwestern Minnesota. Our temperatures will be warming up into the 80s and some lower 90s as we go forward through the rest of the week. And we'll expect to see nighttime lows mostly in the 60s. For the Red River Farm Network, I'm meteorologist Drew Lerner.
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14: North Country weather.
15: Sunshine mixed with clouds at times this afternoon, with daytime highs approaching 86. Southwest winds 10 to 15 miles per hour. Clear skies tonight. Lows dip down to about 60. Highs level off around 87 tomorrow. Bright sunshine expected. That's your forecast. I'm weatherology meteorologist Paul Trombley. Get the latest weather updates online at minnesotadailyweather.com. Currently, it's 75 degrees.
16: 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Ag Bull Trading President Tommy Grisafi isn't paying a lot of attention to this news.
17: The CME is announcing new contracts almost by the hour. Between betting markets, new agricultural products, one-day options, I can't keep up with the folks. And, you know, they offer a lot of products. Interesting to note about the CME stock on a side piece, if you look at a multi-year chart of the CME stock, it's really sold off a lot. I think the CME is having a hard time starting to compete with these various betting markets around the world, and the CME is trying to be creative, creating new contracts to get people to trade. I'm not sure if this one will be good or not. Oftentimes they introduce things, they try it for a few months. If there's no volume, no open interest, they cancel the contract.
0: The Arthur Companies has expanded into western North Dakota with the acquisition of Beach Cooperative Grain Company. Arthur Companies CEO James Burgum said the Beach Cooperative shares the same local commitment and long-term philosophy. The financial terms of that deal is not announced. Checking markets, we have Minneapolis wheat as we speak, 11 cents to the plus side, 587 and a half. Chicago wheat September, 11 and a quarter higher, $6.50. And hard red winter wheat, July, 620, a gain of 9. July corn, 419 and a half, 6 3/4 higher. New crop corn, 5 1/2 better. July soybeans, 1125 and a half, 8 3/4 higher. New crop soybeans, 1150, 6 1/4 higher. Canola futures, July, 741.20 Canadian, $4.80 higher. August live cattle, 15 cents higher, 242.57. August feeder cattle, 364.90, a 30-cent gain. And the hogs for August, 97.27, down 92 cents. The Dow right now, 91 points higher. Again, continuing coverage from the president's visit to Medora, North Dakota. 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
19: News. I'm Therese Crowley. President Trump on the first flight of his one-of-a-kind Air Force One donated by the Emir of Qatar, discussing round two of Iran talks in Qatar today.
20: They've had very good meetings, and we'll see. We hit them very hard for three nights, as you know, but we're getting along very well. So I call it the denuclearization. And it's all taking place. It's all going well.
19: And while he arrives in Medora, North Dakota, to dedicate the Teddy Roosevelt Presidential Library, stunning sight on the New York skyline, a couple of masked climbers looking like a wedding topper scaled the spire of the Empire State Building with a black flag and white letters reading, "When the power of love beats the love of power, the world knows peace." The FBI has no comment on reports that it's deemed the two initial Nancy Guthrie ransom notes to be fake communications. 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
29: 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Members of the Neva School Board approved a submission to the Minnesota Department of Education regarding a $17.6 million bond referendum for voters in November. Referendum includes three questions: $11.1 million for improving school facilities, $6 million for physical education space, and $425,000 for a bus maintenance building. Board also approved $8 million in maintenance bonds for urgent needs. Additionally, they appointed Sean Klimek as principal, discussed hiring a long-term substitute, and planned a school board election for November. A zoning reclassification in Homebrook Township, initially denied by the Cass County Planning Commission, was approved by the county commissioners during a meeting at Ponto Lake Township. Sean Jensen requested the reclassification to sell six lots and give two to his kids for homes. Although some local property owners opposed the change, commissioners emphasized the housing shortage and the logical development in that area. According to the Walker Pilot Independent, other action included granting a liquor license and approving salary adjustments for a labor contract within Cass County. These stories and more, MinnesotaDailyNews.com.
30: 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England and Congo DR in Atlanta. It was an eventful first half. Just 7 minutes in, crossing pass to Congo's Brian Sapenga. He booted it in, his first goal. 23 minutes later, a great save by the Congo keeper on an English header, and then a stop on the goal line by a Congo defender. Congo had a great chance to extend its lead late first half. A shot that hit the side of the post, and then Harry Kane, the English star, was denied just before halftime. halftime. Kane earlier thought he should have gotten a penalty kick. He did not. At the half, in a surprise, it's Congo DR 1, England 0. Belgium and Senegal will be up next from Seattle. And tonight in Santa Clara, it's the U.S. and Bosnia-Herzegovina, whose star is its 40-year-old captain, Edin Dzeko. 73 goals scored for his country, although none in the group play games. With a soccer update, John Stash, our Westwood One Sports.
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14: North Country weather.
29: Sunshine mixed with clouds at times this afternoon, with daytime highs approaching 85. Winds out of the southwest, 10 to 15 miles per hour. Lows dip down to about 59 tonight, mainly clear skies. Lots of sunshine tomorrow, highs level off around 87. And that's your forecast. I'm weatherology meteorologist Paul Frombly. Get the latest weather updates online at MinnesotaDailyWeather.com. Right now, 76.
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6: Sunshine mixed with clouds at times this afternoon, with daytime highs approaching 85. Winds out of the southwest, 10 to 15 miles per hour. Lows dip down to about 59 tonight, mainly clear skies. Lots of sunshine tomorrow, highs level off around 87. And that's your forecast. I'm weatherology meteorologist Paul Frombly. Get the latest weather updates online at MinnesotaDailyWeather.com. Right now, 76.
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2: News. I'm Therese Crowley. President Trump on the first flight of his one-of-a-kind Air Force One donated by the Emir of Qatar, discussing round two of Iran talks in Qatar today.
3: They've had very good meetings, and we'll see. We hit them very hard for three nights, as you know, but we're getting along very well. So I call it the denuclearization. And it's all taking place. It's all going well.
2: And while he arrives in Medora, North Dakota, to dedicate the Teddy Roosevelt Presidential Library, stunning sight on the New York skyline, a couple of masked climbers looking like a wedding topper scaled the spire of the Empire State Building with a black flag and white letters reading, "When the power of love beats the love of power, the world knows peace." The FBI has no comment on reports that it's deemed the two initial Nancy Guthrie ransom notes to be fake communications. 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
9: 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Brad, we've seen a bit of a post-report bounce in this marketplace. What's your take?
10: Well, we had finally a little friendly report, both in the U.S. and Canadian reports were out yesterday. Both were friendly wheat numbers. Canada basically switched 1.8 million acres of wheat to canola, and we saw the U.S. side lower total wheat acres another million acres. And corn stocks came in at the low end of expectations, which a lot of people are looking for. The exports have been record. We had record amounts of livestock on feed. We're feeding these cattle to 15 to 1,700 pounds in some cases. And that takes a lot of corn to get an animal that big. So, and also this morning, the beans had a pretty strong opening early this morning with a talk of China shopping for beans here again from us. And they apparently do have an agreement with us to buy a fair amount of beans from us through the end of the year.
9: Brad Paulson with us from Northern Crops Marketing and Investments. Again, while the grain trade has been higher, we have seen weakness in cattle futures and hogs as well. In the cash cattle market, a light trade kicking in here today. We saw direct business dress cattle out of Nebraska in at 403. That would be $5 lower than last week's weighted average. We're also seeing live basis in at that same money, $5 under last week. This is the Red River Farm Network.
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12: With corn and sugar beets, there's always a starter fertilizer option, which could have some replacement value where, you know, we've seen, especially with sugar beet, 3 gallons of 10-34-0 replacing about 60 units P205. Corn, you might be able to do some of the same thing, you know, maybe 5 gallon 10-34-0 and replacing about for units P205. So the other thing is then just to look at what crops. I mean, if you've been fertilizing soybean consistently, unless the phosphorus soil test, the Olson is below 7, I really don't see a whole lot of advantage for direct application. 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
9: Move south. I'm Mark Oppold. Checking quotes here at the end of the session. We're 13.5 higher for the July Minneapolis wheat. 590 is the quote. Chicago wheat September 10.75 higher, and hard red winter wheat for July 12.25 higher. July corn 8.25 better, 421. New crop corn 6.25 higher. Soybeans July 11.26.25, 9.5 to the plus side. New crop 5.5 higher. Canola futures July 741.20 Canadian. That's a gain of $4.80. Cattle futures August down 60 cents, 241.82. Feeder cattle August down 45 at 364.15. Hogs down 97 for the July contract. And the Dow right now up 18 points. 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
17: Here's the latest from MinnesotaDailyNews.com. Members of the Neva School Board approved a submission to the Minnesota Department of Education regarding a $17.6 million bond referendum for voters in November. Referendum includes three questions: $11.1 million for improving school facilities, $6 million for physical education space, and $425,000 for a bus maintenance building. Board also approved $8 million in maintenance bonds for urgent needs. Additionally, they appointed Sean Klimek as principal, discussed hiring a long-term substitute, and planned a school board election for November. A zoning reclassification in Homebrook Township, initially denied by the Cass County Planning Commission, was approved by the county commissioners during a meeting at Ponto Lake Township. Sean Jensen requested the reclassification to sell 6 lots and give 2 to his kids for homes. Although some local property owners opposed the change, commissioners emphasized the housing shortage and the logical development in that area. According to the Walker Pilot Independent, other action included granting a liquor license and approving salary adjustments for a labor contract within Cass County. These stories and more, MinnesotaDailyNews.com.
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19: North Country weather.
20: Sunshine mixed with clouds at times this afternoon, with daytime highs approaching 85. Winds out of the southwest, 10 to 15 miles per hour. Lows dip down to about 59 tonight, mainly clear skies. Lots of sunshine tomorrow, highs level off around 87. And that's your forecast. I'm weatherology meteorologist Paul Frombly. Get the latest weather updates online at MinnesotaDailyWeather.com. Right now, 76.
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6: North Country weather.
7: Sunshine mixed with clouds at times this afternoon, with daytime highs approaching 85. Winds out of the southwest, 10 to 15 miles per hour. Lows dip down to about 59 tonight, mainly clear skies. Lots of sunshine tomorrow. Highs level off around 87. And that's your forecast. I'm weatherology meteorologist Paul Frombly. Get the latest weather updates online at MinnesotaDailyWeather.com. Right now, 76.
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1: News. I'm John Saucier. U.S. negotiators are in Qatar for talks with mediators as the United States and Iran work towards a peace deal before the current 60-day ceasefire expires. Vice President J.D. Vance says, in the meantime, technical talks are going well.
2: It's already started in an amazing direction. We've got now oil at $68. We've got gas prices starting to come down. But really just ensuring that we continue to make the progress on that. And that's what they're focused on.
1: The Justice Department going after the Venezuelan gang Trenderagua. The acting Attorney General Todd Blanche announcing the filing of charges against a series of alleged members of this group.
3: This morning in Chicago, federal and local law enforcement charged three alleged TDA members on a criminal complaint charging the brutal murder of another victim in the Chicago area.
1: The Trump administration designating this gang as a foreign terrorist organization on the first day of the president's second term. 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
10: 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Minnesota Department of Natural Resources Commissioner Sarah Stroman appointed Carl Anderson and Robert Tibbetts, both from Bemidji, to the first 15-person Advisory Council for the Environment and Natural Resources Trust Fund Community Grant Program. Council's role is to guide the DNR and ensuring grants are effectively supporting communities with environmental and health issues, natural resource protection, and trail maintenance. The grant program funds projects aimed at enhancing Minnesota's natural resources. The council will also make recommendations to the Minnesota Legislature and DNR Commissioner with public meetings held virtually. Bemidji JC's Water Carnival starts tonight with a midway at the Sanford Center. That starts at 6. Food vendors start at 1 o'clock today. More details, BemidjiJC's.com. Casting with Cops was held this week with the Bemidji Police Department, an opportunity for kids to fish with city cops. 60 fish were caught this week. Kids also get prizes for attending. Casting with Cops is held every summer with the Bemidji Police Department. 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
11: Westwood One Sports presents this World Soccer Update. In Atlanta, a round of 32 game between England and Congo DR, and Congo scored 7 minutes in. It stayed 1-0 Congo until a Harry Kane header in the 75th minute and the 68 minutes in between. Congo had a great scoring chance late first half. Numerous scoring chances for England. The Congo goalkeeper, Impasse, made some brilliant saves, and he made a great one, but England controlled the rebound, got it to Kane. He put it a drive up high by 86th minute. It's just gone final. 2-1 England with Kane getting both goals. He's got 5 in 4 games, 13 now in his World Cup career. Took both Belgium and Senegal the third and final game in group play to get a win, gain entry to the round of 32. Senegal, only team to get him with only 3 points. They play today in Seattle and then tonight in Santa Clara. It's the U.S. and Bosnia-Herzegovina. John Stashower, Westwood One Sports.
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16: North Country weather.
17: Sunshine mixed with clouds at times this afternoon, with daytime highs approaching 85. Winds out of the southwest, 10 to 15 miles per hour. Lows dip down to about 59 tonight, mainly clear skies. Lots of sunshine tomorrow, highs level off around 87. And that's your forecast. I'm weatherology meteorologist Paul Frombly. Get the latest weather updates online at MinnesotaDailyWeather.com. Right now, it's 77 degrees.
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6: North Country weather.
7: Sunshine mixed with clouds at times this afternoon, with daytime highs approaching 85. Winds out of the southwest, 10 to 15 miles per hour. Lows dip down to about 59 tonight, mainly clear skies. Lots of sunshine tomorrow. Highs level off around 87. And that's your forecast. I'm weatherology meteorologist Paul Frombly. Get the latest weather updates online at MinnesotaDailyWeather.com. Right now, it's 77 degrees.
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3: Well, if you're one of the millions who own one of them gas-drinking, piston-clanking, air-polluting, smoke-belching four-wheel buggies from Detroit City, then pay attention. I'm about to sing your song, son.

car's a trick to drive, don't you? But the thing that amazes me, I guess, is the way we measure a man's success by the kind of an automobile he can afford to buy. Well, now, red light, green light, traffic cop, right turn, no turn, must turn, stop. Get out the credit card, honey, we're out of gas. Well, now, all the cars place end to end would reach to the moon and back again, and there'd probably be some poor

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1: I'm John Saucier. U.S. negotiators are in Qatar for talks with mediators as the United States and Iran work towards a peace deal before the current 60-day ceasefire expires. Vice President J.D. Vance says, in the meantime, technical talks are going well.
2: It's already started in an amazing direction. We've got now oil at $68. We've got gas prices starting to come down. But really just ensuring that we continue to make the progress on that. And that's what they're focused on.
1: The Justice Department going after the Venezuelan gang Tren de Aragua. The acting Attorney General Todd Blanche announcing the filing of charges against a series of alleged members of this group.
3: This morning in Chicago, federal and local law enforcement charged three alleged TDA members on a criminal complaint charging the brutal murder of another victim in the Chicago area.
1: The Trump administration designating this gang as a foreign terrorist organization on the first day of the president's second term. 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
9: 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Minnesota Department of Natural Resources Commissioner Sarah Stroman appointed Carl Anderson and Robert Tibbetts, both from Bemidji, to the first 15-person advisory council for the Environment and Natural Resources Trust Fund Community Grant Program. Council's role is to guide the DNR and ensuring grants are effectively supporting communities with environmental and health issues, natural resource protection, and trail maintenance. The grant program funds projects aimed at enhancing Minnesota's natural resources. The council will also make recommendations to the Minnesota Legislature and DNR Commissioner with public meetings held virtually. Bemidji JC's Water Carnival starts tonight with a midway at the Sanford Center. That starts at 6. Food vendors start at 1 o'clock today. More details, BemidjiJC's.com. Casting with Cops was held this week with the Bemidji Police Department, an opportunity for kids to fish with city cops. 60 fish were caught this week. Kids also get prizes for attending. Casting with Cops is held every summer with the Bemidji Police Department. These stories and more, MinnesotaDailyNews.com.
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12: Sunshine mixed with clouds at times this afternoon, with daytime highs approaching 85. Winds out of the southwest, 10 to 15 miles per hour. Lows dip down to about 59 tonight, mainly clear skies. Lots of sunshine tomorrow, highs level off around 87. And that's your forecast. I'm weatherology meteorologist Paul Frombly. Get the latest weather updates online at MinnesotaDailyWeather.com. Right now, it's 77 degrees.
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0: and she's gone. You better go on home, Kentucky gambler. 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And with a money-hungry fever, I played on. 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I was right back where I'd started from. Then I started wanting to go home.
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0: 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Much more than he wins.
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1: Green flag goes in the air. 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
0: From Daytona to Homestead, catch all the exciting side-by-side passes for the lead of the NASCAR Cup Series. We are the voice of NASCAR.
1: Brad Keselowski up off of the corner. Ryan Blaney with a charge. 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
6: North Country weather.
7: Sunshine mixed with clouds at times this afternoon, with daytime highs approaching 85. Winds out of the southwest, 10 to 15 miles per hour. Lows dip down to about 59 tonight, mainly clear skies. Lots of sunshine tomorrow, highs level off around 87. And that's your forecast. I'm weatherology meteorologist Paul Frombly. Get the latest weather updates online at MinnesotaDailyWeather.com. Right now, it's 77 degrees.
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shirt, and we said, go back to your cotton sack, I left him dying in the dirt. And they'll take me in the morning to the gallows just outside, and then the time I've got, there ain't a hell of a lot that I can look back

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1: Fox News, I'm Tom Graham. Vice President J.D. Vance says it's up to Tehran as talks continue with Qatar. Mediators are attempting to work out a permanent peace deal between the U.S. and Iran.
2: If they try to rebuild their nuclear program, if they try to start shooting at commercial vessels again, that's going to change our calculus. But right now, what the president has said is go and make a deal, go and negotiate in good faith, and that's what he's empowered us to do.
1: New round of talks come after the U.S. and Iran traded strikes last weekend. Sizzling temperatures gripping the central eastern U.S. ahead of the 4th of July holiday. New Jersey Governor Mikey Sherrill.
3: This is not the type of heat wave we've seen in a while. This, I think the last time was about 14 years ago. This is extreme, extreme heat.
1: More than 65 million people across 20 states forecast to reach temperatures of 100 degrees or more this week. 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
13: 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Lake Bemidji State Park has several events this week. Tomorrow from 10 until 10:30, the Story Tree Preschool Program welcomes kids ages 3 to 5, featuring songs, weather lessons, stories, crafts, and a playground. Adults must accompany kids. The event takes place in the amphitheater. Then on Friday from 10 a.m. to 11:30 a.m., the Bog Discovery Program offers a chance to learn about bogs and plants like lady slippers. It's a self-guided walk and a two-mile trail. Wear sturdy shoes and bring water and snacks. Also on Friday from 2:30 to 3:30, the Nature Discovery Table will focus on eagle trivia at the Visitor Center. And on Saturday, July 4th from 10 until 11, visitors can explore pond critters at the marina. Later on Saturday from 2 until 3, there will be a bug hunt in the West Picnic area. Church Basement Ladies set to open up tomorrow at the Chief Theater in Bemidji after previously being performed by the Bagley Community Theater in 2021. Directed by Philip Hawks, the production is tied to Lutheran culture and fits well with the community. It's based on the book Growing Up Lutheran and features a cast of five women organizing food and solving issues in a rural Minnesota church in 1965. These stories and more, MinnesotaDailyNews.com.
14: 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In the round of 32 at the World Cup, England trailed most of the way to DR Congo and then pulled out a thrilling victory. Harry Kane scores twice in 11 minutes, the game winner in the 86th minute. The final score, England 2, DR Congo 1. England will play Mexico in the round of 16. Next game up today is Belgium versus Senegal, 4 p.m. Eastern in Seattle. The winner of that match will face the winner of our nightcap in the next round. That's the U.S. men's national team versus Bosnia and Herzegovina, 8 p.m. Eastern start in Santa Clara. Fourth all-time meeting between the two sides. The USA leads 3 wins, no losses, and 1 draw. I'm Phil Constantino, Westwood One Sports.
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22: Sunshine mixed with clouds at times this afternoon, with daytime highs approaching 85. Winds out of the southwest, 10 to 15 miles per hour. Lows dip down to about 59 tonight, mainly clear skies. Lots of sunshine tomorrow, highs level off around 87. And that's your forecast. I'm weatherology meteorologist Paul Frombly. Get the latest weather updates online at MinnesotaDailyWeather.com. Right now, it's 78 degrees.
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3: North Country weather.
4: Sunshine mixed with clouds at times this afternoon, with daytime highs approaching 85. Winds out of the southwest, 10 to 15 miles per hour. Lows dip down to about 59 tonight, mainly clear skies. Lots of sunshine tomorrow. Highs level off around 87. And that's your forecast. I'm weatherology meteorologist Paul Frombly. Get the latest weather updates online at MinnesotaDailyWeather.com. Right now, it's 78 degrees.
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0: 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The 82nd annual Bemidji Jaycees Water Carnival starts today. Over in the Sanford Center parking lot, Miriam's Midway opens at 6 o'clock tonight. Plus, there's bingo from 6 to 9 tonight. The entertainment tent down by the lake has food vendors starting at 5 and family movie night at 7 o'clock tonight. Tomorrow, the Midway opens at 1. There's bingo 3 to 8. There is Indecent Proposal in the entertainment tent, and food vendors are going to start at 1 tomorrow. For more information and updates, go to BemidjiJCs.com.
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2: Fox News, I'm Tom Graham. Vice President J.D. Vance says it's up to Tehran as talks continue with Qatar. Mediators are attempting to work out a permanent peace deal between the U.S. and Iran.
3: If they try to rebuild their nuclear program, if they try to start shooting at commercial vessels again, that's going to change our calculus. But right now, what the president has said is go and make a deal, go and negotiate in good faith, and that's what he's empowered us to do.
2: New round of talks come after the U.S. and Iran traded strikes last weekend. Sizzling temperatures gripping the central eastern U.S. ahead of the 4th of July holiday. New Jersey Governor Mikey Sherrill.
4: This is not the type of heat wave we've seen in a while. This, I think the last time was about 14 years ago. This is extreme, extreme heat.
2: More than 65 million people across 20 states forecast to reach temperatures of 100 degrees or more this week. 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
13: 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Lake Bemidji State Park has several events this week. Tomorrow from 10 until 10:30, the Story Tree Preschool Program welcomes kids ages 3 to 5, featuring songs, weather lessons, stories, crafts, and a playground. Adults must accompany kids. The event takes place in the amphitheater. Then on Friday from 10 a.m. to 11:30 a.m., the Bog Discovery Program offers a chance to learn about bogs and plants like lady slippers. It's a self-guided walk and a two-mile trail. Wear sturdy shoes and bring water and snacks. Also on Friday from 2:30 to 3:30, the Nature Discovery Table will focus on eagle trivia at the Visitor Center. And on Saturday, July 4th from 10 until 11, visitors can explore pond critters at the marina. Later on Saturday from 2 until 3, there will be a bug hunt in the West Picnic area. Church Basement Ladies set to open up tomorrow at the Chief Theater in Bemidji after previously being performed by the Bagley Community Theater in 2021. Directed by Philip Hawks, the production is tied to Lutheran culture and fits well with the community. It's based on the book Growing Up Lutheran and features a cast of five women organizing food and solving issues in a rural Minnesota church in 1965. These stories and more, MinnesotaDailyNews.com.
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15: Sunshine mixed with clouds at times this afternoon, with daytime highs approaching 85. Winds out of the southwest, 10 to 15 miles per hour. Lows dip down to about 59 tonight, mainly clear skies. Lots of sunshine tomorrow, highs level off around 87. And that's your forecast. I'm weatherology meteorologist Paul Frombly. Get the latest weather updates online at MinnesotaDailyWeather.com. Right now, it's 78 degrees.
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16: They say don't go on Wolverton Mountain if you're looking for a wife, 'cause Clifton Clowers

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I'm

0: 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Stick around. We'll have that forecast for you next on The Legends.
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2: Country weather. Sunshine mixed with clouds at times this afternoon, with daytime highs approaching 85. Winds out of the southwest, 10 to 15 miles per hour. Lows dip down to about 59 tonight, mainly clear skies. Lots of sunshine tomorrow. Highs level off around 87. And that's your forecast. I'm weatherology meteorologist Paul Frombly. Get the latest weather updates online at MinnesotaDailyWeather.com. Right now, it's 78 degrees.
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1: Fox News, I'm John Saucier. President Trump paying a visit to the Theodore Roosevelt Presidential Library in Medora, North Dakota today, ahead of its official opening. Mr. Trump reflecting on the former president.
2: It's amazing how he came about. Whole different set of lives he's had. So it's been really very inspiring. They've done a fantastic job with the museum.
1: All living presidents invited to the library's grand opening, which is scheduled for July 4th. U.S. negotiators in Qatar talking with mediators as the U.S. and Iran work toward a final peace deal before a ceasefire extension expires. Vice President J.D. Vance credits the military for making the peace talks possible.
3: But why do we engage in negotiation? Because of you, it's not out of weakness, but it's out of strength.
1: Well, a new round of talks come after the U.S. and Iran traded strikes last week, and Iran had attacked ships passing through the Strait of Hormuz and repeated claims their country controls that waterway. America's listening to Fox News.
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11: 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Members of the Neva School Board approved a submission to the Minnesota Department of Education regarding a $17.6 million bond referendum for voters in November. Referendum includes three questions: $11.1 million for improving school facilities, $6 million for physical education space, and $425,000 for a bus maintenance building. Board also approved $8 million in maintenance bonds for urgent needs. Additionally, they appointed Sean Klimek as principal, discussed hiring a long-term substitute, and planned a school board election for November. A zoning reclassification in Homebrook Township, initially denied by the Cass County Planning Commission, was approved by the county commissioners during a meeting at Ponto Lake Township. Sean Jensen requested the reclassification to sell 6 lots and give 2 to his kids for homes. Although some local property owners opposed the change, commissioners emphasized the housing shortage and the logical development in that area. According to the Walker Pilot Independent, other action included granting a liquor license and approving salary adjustments for a labor contract within Cass County. These stories and more, MinnesotaDailyNews.com.
12: Westwood One Sports presents this World Soccer Update. I'm Phil Constantino. The U.S. men's national team returns to action tonight in the round of 32 at the World Cup versus Bosnia and Herzegovina. In the knockout round, manager Mauricio Pochettino knows the mindset has to change.
13: Because we don't have another opportunity if we fail. And knowing that that game is the final of the World Cup. And if we were capable to go through, the next one is going to be another final of the World Cup. That, I think, is our mindset and our mentality.
12: The Americans have only won one knockout round game in their World Cup history, 2002 round of 16 versus Mexico. Kickoff tonight at 8 p.m. Eastern. Other games today in the round of 32, a final earlier, England beats DR Congo 2-1. Harry Kane leads the way with a brace. Starting now in Seattle, Belgium versus Senegal. Phil Constantino, Westwood One Sports.
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20: North Country weather.
21: Lows dip down to about 59 tonight under mainly clear skies. Winds out of the west, 5 to 10 miles per hour. Mainly clear skies again tomorrow. Highs level off around 87. Chance of thunderstorms tomorrow night. Lows dip down to about 61. Mainly cloudy skies. And that's your forecast. I'm weatherology meteorologist Paul Frombly. Get the latest weather updates online at minnesotadailyweather.com. Currently 78.
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6: North Country weather.
7: Lows dip down to about 59 tonight under mainly clear skies. Winds out of the west, 5 to 10 miles per hour. Mainly clear skies again tomorrow. Highs level off around 87. Chance of thunderstorms tomorrow night. Lows dip down to about 61. Mainly cloudy skies. And that's your forecast. I'm weatherology meteorologist Paul Frombly. Get the latest weather updates online at minnesotadailyweather.com. Currently 78.
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0: 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The back-to-school immunization event is coming up next Tuesday, 10 to 7, at the Sanford Bemidji Clinic over on Ann Street. So this is for children ages 2 through 18. Appointments are encouraged, but walk-ins are welcome. 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
2: Fox News, I'm John Saucier. President Trump paying a visit to the Theodore Roosevelt Presidential Library in Medora, North Dakota today, ahead of its official opening. Mr. Trump reflecting on the former president.
3: It's amazing how he came about. A whole different set of lives, he said. So it's been really very inspiring. They've done a fantastic job with the museum.
2: All living presidents invited to the library's grand opening, which is scheduled for July 4th. U.S. negotiators in Qatar talking with mediators as the U.S. and Iran work toward a final peace deal before a ceasefire extension expires. Vice President J.D. Vance credits the military for making the peace talks possible.
4: But why do we engage in negotiation? Because of you, it's not out of weakness, but it's out of strength.
2: Well, a new round of talks come after the U.S. and Iran traded strikes last week, and Iran had attacked ships passing through the Strait of Hormuz and repeated claims their country controls that waterway. America's listening to Fox News.
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7: 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Members of the Neva School Board approved a submission to the Minnesota Department of Education regarding a $17.6 million bond referendum for voters in November. Referendum includes three questions: $11.1 million for improving school facilities, $6 million for physical education space, and $425,000 for a bus maintenance building. Board also approved $8 million in maintenance bonds for urgent needs. Additionally, they appointed Sean Klimek as principal, discussed hiring a long-term substitute, and planned a school board election for November. A zoning reclassification in Homebrook Township, initially denied by the Cass County Planning Commission, was approved by the county commissioners during a meeting at Ponto Lake Township. Sean Jensen requested the reclassification to sell 6 lots and give 2 to his kids for homes. Although some local property owners opposed the change, commissioners emphasized the housing shortage and the logical development in that area. According to the Walker Pilot Independent, other action included granting a liquor license and approving salary adjustments for a labor contract within Cass County. These stories and more, MinnesotaDailyNews.com.
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8: North Country weather.
9: Lows dip down to about 59 tonight under mainly clear skies. Winds out of the west, 5 to 10 miles per hour. Mainly clear skies again tomorrow. Highs level off around 87. Chance of thunderstorms tomorrow night. Lows dip down to about 61. Mainly cloudy skies. And that's your forecast. I'm weatherology meteorologist Paul Frombly. Get the latest weather updates online at minnesotadailyweather.com. Currently 78.
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5: North Country weather.
6: Lows dip down to about 59 tonight under mainly clear skies. Winds out of the west, 5 to 10 miles per hour. Mainly clear skies again tomorrow. Highs level off around 87. Chance of thunderstorms tomorrow night. Lows dip down to about 61. Mainly cloudy skies. And that's your forecast. I'm weatherology meteorologist Paul Trombley. Get the latest weather updates online at MinnesotaDailyWeather.com. Currently 78.
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I could swear it was tin. 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
1: 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Record-breaking temperatures gripping several states ahead of the 4th of July holiday.
2: More than 65 million people across 20 states could see temperatures top 100 degrees this week. Forecasters are expecting Friday heat indices of 105 in Raleigh, North Carolina, 109 in Memphis, Tennessee, and 110 in Washington, D.C.
1: Fox's Tanya J. Powers. California drivers getting hit with an additional gas tax. Fox's William Longines in L.A.
3: Today's increase is only 2 cents, but that brings the state gas tax to 63 cents a gallon. When you add in other environmental fees and taxes, the state adds $1.20 to every gallon of gas sold.
1: AAA puts California's average for a gallon of regular gas at $5.41. That is the highest gas price average in the country. 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
9: 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Minnesota Department of Natural Resources Commissioner Sarah Strowman appointed Carl Anderson and Robert Tibbetts, both from Bemidji, to the first 15-person advisory council for the Environment and Natural Resources Trust Fund Community Grant Program. Council's role is to guide the DNR and ensuring grants are effectively supporting communities with environmental and health issues, natural resource protection, and trail maintenance. Grant program funds projects aimed at enhancing Minnesota's natural resources. The council will also make recommendations to the Minnesota Legislature and DNR Commissioner with public meetings held virtually. Bemidji JC's Water Carnival starts tonight with a midway at the Sanford Center. That starts at 6. Food vendors start at 1 o'clock today. More details, BemidjiJC's.com. Casting with Cops was held this week with the Bemidji Police Department, an opportunity for kids to fish with city cops. 60 fish were caught this week. Kids also get prizes for attending. Casting with Cops is held every summer with the Bemidji Police Department. These stories and more, MinnesotaDailyNews.com.
10: Westwood One Sports presents Tucker Update. I'm Phil Constantino. World Cup round of 32, a wild game right now in Seattle. Senegal led 2-0 after an early second-half goal, but Belgium, with its backs against the wall, answered. An 86th-minute goal by Romelu Lukaku, and then moments later in the 89th minute, a goal by Yuri Tielemans. Right now, the score in stoppage time of regulation, Belgium 2, Senegal 2, likely headed to extra time in Seattle. Winner of this game will face the winner of tonight's matchup between the USA and Bosnia and Herzegovina in the round of 16. That game for Team USA kicks 8 p.m. Eastern tonight in Santa Clara. Earlier today, a final, England, a 2-1 comeback win over DR Congo. Harry Kane with a pair of second-half goals. England through to the round of 16. I'm Phil Constantino, Westwood One Sports.
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13: North Country Weather.
14: Lows dip down to about 59 tonight under mainly clear skies. Winds out of the west, 5 to 10 miles per hour. Mainly clear skies again tomorrow. Highs level off around 87. Chance of thunderstorms tomorrow night. Lows dip down to about 61. Mainly cloudy skies. And that's your forecast. I'm weatherology meteorologist Paul Frombly. Get the latest weather updates online at MinnesotaDailyWeather.com. Right now, it's 81 degrees.
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7: North Country weather.
8: Lows dip down to about 59 tonight under mainly clear skies. Winds out of the west, 5 to 10 miles per hour. Mainly clear skies again tomorrow. Highs level off around 87. Chance of thunderstorms tomorrow night. Lows dip down to about 61. Mainly cloudy skies. And that's your forecast. I'm weatherology meteorologist Paul Frombly. Get the latest weather updates online at minnesotadailyweather.com. Right now, it's 81 degrees.
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days on the road and I'm gonna make it home tonight. Well, my rig's a little old, but that don't mean she's slow. There's a flame from her stack and that smoke's a blowing black as coal.

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2: 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Record-breaking temperatures gripping several states ahead of the 4th of July holiday.
3: More than 65 million people across 20 states could see temperatures top 100 degrees this week. Forecasters are expecting Friday heat indices of 105 in Raleigh, North Carolina, 109 in Memphis, Tennessee, and 110 in Washington, D.C.
2: Fox's Tanya J. Powers, California drivers getting hit with an additional gas tax. Fox's William Longines in L.A.
4: Today's increase is only 2 cents, but that brings the state gas tax to 63 cents a gallon. When you add in other environmental fees and taxes, the state adds $1.20 to every gallon of gas sold.
2: AAA puts California's average for a gallon of regular gas at $5.41. That is the highest gas price average in the country. 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
10: 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Minnesota Department of Natural Resources Commissioner Sarah Stroman appointed Carl Anderson and Robert Tibbetts, both from Bemidji, to the first 15-person advisory council for the Environment and Natural Resources Trust Fund Community Grant Program. Council's role is to guide the DNR and ensuring grants are effectively supporting communities with environmental and health issues, natural resource protection, and trail maintenance. The grant program funds projects aimed at enhancing Minnesota's natural resources. The council will also make recommendations to the Minnesota Legislature and DNR Commissioner with public meetings held virtually. Bemidji JC's Water Carnival starts tonight with a midway at the Sanford Center. That starts at 6. Food vendors start at 1 o'clock today. More details, BemidjiJC's.com. Casting with Cops was held this week with the Bemidji Police Department, an opportunity for kids to fish with city cops. 60 fish were caught this week. Kids also get prizes for attending. Casting with Cops is held every summer with the Bemidji Police Department. These stories and more, MinnesotaDailyNews.com.
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11: North Country weather.
12: Lows dip down to about 59 tonight under mainly clear skies. Winds out of the west, 5 to 10 miles per hour. Mainly clear skies again tomorrow. Highs level off around 87. Chance of thunderstorms tomorrow night. Lows dip down to about 61. Mainly cloudy skies. And that's your forecast. I'm weatherology meteorologist Paul Frombly. Get the latest weather updates online at MinnesotaDailyWeather.com. Right now, it's 81 degrees.
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4: North Country weather.
5: Lows dip down to about 59 tonight under mainly clear skies. Winds out of the west, 5 to 10 miles per hour. Mainly clear skies again tomorrow. Highs level off around 87. Chance of thunderstorms tomorrow night. Lows dip down to about 61. Mainly cloudy skies. And that's your forecast. I'm weatherology meteorologist Paul Trombley. Get the latest weather updates online at MinnesotaDailyWeather.com. Right now, it's 81 degrees.
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1: Fox News, I'm John Saucier. Democratic Socialist Milad Kiros defeating 15-term incumbent Representative Diana Degette in last night's Colorado Democratic primary, the latest in a wave of successes for progressive challengers during a dedication ceremony at the Theodore Roosevelt Presidential Library in Medora, North Dakota. President Trump framing their platforms as a radical threat to the nation.
2: Because it's like a cancer that spreads, and you better stop it fast. We will never let the United States become a communist country.
1: In her victory speech, Kiros vowed to abolish ICE. The Supreme Court struck down President Trump's executive order limiting birthright citizenship this week. Speaking after a visit to Naval Air Station Oceana in Virginia Beach, Vice President J.D. Vance criticized that decision.
3: It was 5-4. Sometimes the Supreme Court makes mistakes. We're going to try to correct that mistake, but nobody's perfect, including the Supreme Court.
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10: 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Lake Bemidji State Park has several events this week. Tomorrow from 10 until 10:30, the Story Tree Preschool Program welcomes kids ages 3 to 5, featuring songs, weather lessons, stories, crafts, and a playground. Adults must accompany kids. The event takes place in the amphitheater. Then on Friday from 10 a.m. to 11:30 a.m., the Bog Discovery Program offers a chance to learn about bogs and plants like lady slippers. It's a self-guided walk and a two-mile trail. Wear sturdy shoes and bring water and snacks. Also on Friday from 2:30 to 3:30, the Nature Discovery Table will focus on eagle trivia at the Visitor Center. And on Saturday, July 4th from 10 until 11, visitors can explore pond critters at the marina. Later on Saturday from 2 until 3, there will be a bug hunt in the West Picnic area. Church Basement Ladies set to open up tomorrow at the Chief Theater in Bemidji after previously being performed by the Bagley Community Theater in 2021. Directed by Philip Hawks, the production is tied to Lutheran culture and fits well with the community. It's based on the book Growing Up Lutheran and features a cast of 5 women organizing food and solving issues in a rural Minnesota church in 1965. These stories and more, MinnesotaDailyNews.com.
11: Westwood One Sports presents this World Soccer Update. I'm Phil Constantino. World Cup round of 32, a wild game right now in Seattle. Senegal led 2-0 after an early second-half goal, but Belgium, with its backs against the wall, answered. An 86th-minute goal by Romelu Lukaku, and then moments later, in the 89th minute, a goal by Yuri Tielemans. Right now, the score in stoppage time of regulation, Belgium 2, Senegal 2, likely headed to extra time in Seattle. Winner of this game will face the winner of tonight's matchup between the USA and Bosnia and Herzegovina in the round of 16. That game for Team USA kicks 8 p.m. Eastern tonight in Santa Clara. Earlier today, a final, England, a 2-1 comeback win over DR Congo. Harry Kane with a pair of starts with a calf injury. And earlier, England, a 2-1 win over DR Congo. I'm Phil Constantino, Westwood One Sports.
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16: North Country weather.
17: Lows dip down to about 59 tonight under mainly clear skies. Winds out of the west, 5 to 10 miles per hour. Mainly clear skies again tomorrow. Highs level off around 87. Chance of thunderstorms tomorrow night. Lows dip down to about 61. Mainly cloudy skies. And that's your forecast. I'm weatherology meteorologist Paul Trombley. Get the latest weather updates online at minnesotadailyweather.com. Right now, 80.
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1: Husband comes in, he says, "Wife, turn down the radio, turn off the TV, listen to me. Let me tell you about my day." And she sits down and she listens, and he begins to speak.

Husband says, "Wife, what do you think?" Wife says, "It's very interesting. Before we talk about your day, let's talk about mine."

0: 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Getting ready to celebrate America's 250th birthday. 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
5: Lows dip down to about 59 tonight under mainly clear skies. Winds out of the west, 5 to 10 miles per hour. Mainly clear skies again tomorrow. Highs level off around 87. Chance of thunderstorms tomorrow night. Lows dip down to about 61. Mainly cloudy skies. And that's your forecast. I'm weatherology meteorologist Paul Frombly. Get the latest weather updates online at MinnesotaDailyWeather.com. Right now, 80.
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I told him I was a poet, I was looking for the truth. I do not care for horses, whiskey, women, or the

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1: Me and RJ and the kids was on a camp out in the mountains, and we had us one of them U-Drive Marmy Jeep cars, which we'd rented from a fella by the name of Q Bosky for 30 bucks a day. Buy your gas along the way, take a rabbit's foot, and leave a pint of blood for a deposit. And he explained it all to us, how we were supposed to get to Telluride, which is 50 miles away by way of the regular highway. However, there was a shortcut, but unless we had drove the Black Bear Road before, we'd better be off to stay in bed and sleep late. Pay no attention to the guitar there. Well, we took up off on the highway, and we come upon a sign that says, Black Bear Road, you don't have to be crazy to drive this road, but it helps. I says, RJ, this must be the shortcut road Kubowski's talking about. She didn't pay no mind, because she was making peanut butter sandwiches for the kids in the back seat, throwing rocks and drinking Kool-Aid and playing Count the License Plates. But they wasn't having too much fun counting the license plate or cars, because there weren't no other cars. We went about a mile and a half, about 4 hours, busted off the right front fender, tore a hole in the oil pan on rocks big as a hall closet. Went over a bump, spilt the Kool-Aid, and Roy G. stuck his bolo knife right through the convertible top, and the dog threw up all over the back seat. Peanut butter don't agree with me, see. So we had to stop, take off the top, and air everything out, and clean it up. The dog run off, and RJ says she felt her asthma coming on. I was sitting there wondering what to do when the entire scenic San Juan U-Drive Marmy Jeep car sank in the mud at 13,000 feet above sea level. Well, we shoveled it out and ate our lunch. Dog made a yellow hole in the snow, and Roy Jean got out his Instamatic and took a snapshot of it. Mary Elizabeth drew a picture of the road. It looked like a whole bunch of Z's and W's all strung together. And RJ took one look at it and said the only way that Jeep car is going down that road is over her dead body. Then a rock slipped off under the wheel, and the U-Drive Marmy Jeep car went right over the edge of a cliff. Doggone it, Roy Jean, how many times do I have to explain it to you? When I tell you to put a rock under the wheel, I mean rock. Now look at that, what you'd have to, no bigger than grapefruit.
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2: Fox News, I'm John Saucier. Democratic Socialist Milad Kiros defeating 15-term incumbent Representative Diana Degette in last night's Colorado Democratic primary, the latest in a wave of successes for progressive challengers during a dedication ceremony at the Theodore Roosevelt Presidential Library in Medora, North Dakota. President Trump framing their platforms as a radical threat to the nation.
3: Because it's like a cancer that spreads, and you better stop it fast. We will never let the United States become a communist country.
2: In her victory speech, Kiros vowed to abolish ICE. The Supreme Court struck down President Trump's executive order limiting birthright citizenship this week. Speaking after a visit to Naval Air Station Oceana in Virginia Beach, Vice President J.D. Vance criticized that decision.
4: It was 5-4. Sometimes the Supreme Court makes mistakes. We're going to try to correct that mistake, but nobody's perfect, including the Supreme Court.
2: America's listening to Fox News.
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11: North Country weather.
12: Lows dip down to about 59 tonight under mainly clear skies. Winds out of the west, 5 to 10 miles per hour. Mainly clear skies again tomorrow. Highs level off around 87. Chance of thunderstorms tomorrow night. Lows dip down to about 61. Mainly cloudy skies. And that's your forecast. I'm weatherology meteorologist Paul Frombly. Get the latest weather updates online at MinnesotaDailyWeather.com. Right now, 80.
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After that, he seemed to bog down even deeper. And I saw what booze and pills can really do. And I wondered if I'd ever see him sober.

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4: North Country weather. Lows dip down to about 59 tonight under mainly clear skies. Winds out of the west, 5 to 10 miles per hour. Mainly clear skies again tomorrow. Highs level off around 87. Chance of thunderstorms tomorrow night. Lows dip down to about 61. Mainly cloudy skies. And that's your forecast. I'm weatherology meteorologist Paul Frombly. Get the latest weather updates online at minnesotadailyweather.com. Right now, 80.
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1: Fox News, I'm Carmen Roberts. President Trump responds to reports he's considering renewed military action against Iran. Ask about a possible return to an all-out war.
2: They've come a long way. We hit them very hard last week.
1: Telling reporters before leaving for North Dakota.
2: Denuclearization of Iran. It's very simple. And Iran cannot have a nuclear weapon.
1: And this comes as Iran's leadership refuses to directly engage with the U.S. for nuclear talks in Qatar. It's win or go home time for the U.S. team today at the World Cup as they take on Bosnia-Herzegovina.
3: To advance, they'll have to do something they haven't done in 5 years, beat a European team. Their last victory came against none other than Bosnia in 2021.
1: Fox's Ashley Dvorkin. The game starts tonight at 8 Eastern in Santa Clara, California. 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
5: 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My leadership was reinforced by the Minnesota Army National Guard.
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7: 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We are the voice of NASCAR.
8: Brad Keselowski up off of the corner. Ryan Blaney with a charge. Checkered flag is out. Ryan Blaney wins.
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10: 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In the World Cup round of 32, a great game in Seattle has gone final. Belgium awarded a penalty kick after a VAR review in the final moments of extra time. Yuri Tielemans converts in the 126th minute, his second goal of the game. A final, Belgium 3, Senegal 2. Belgium into the round of 16, and they will play the winner of tonight's game next. Starting at 8 p.m. Eastern in Santa Clara, it's the USA versus Bosnia and Herzegovina. The U.S. returning to its starting 11 that opened the World Cup with a 4-1 win over Paraguay. That means Christian Pulisic back in the lineup after missing the last two starts with a calf injury. And earlier, England, a 2-1 win over DR Congo. I'm Phil Constantino, Westwood One Sports.
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13: North Country weather.
14: Lows dip down to about 59 tonight under mainly clear skies. Winds out of the west, 5 to 10 miles per hour. Mainly clear skies again tomorrow. Highs level off around 87. Chance of thunderstorms tomorrow night. Lows dip down to about 61. Mainly cloudy skies. And that's your forecast. I'm weatherology meteorologist Paul Trombley. Get the latest